0: Center. A blue Toyota with bullet holes in the passenger side is behind police tape near an overpass. A crowd's been gathering, passing cars, honking in support of the protesters. One man holding up a sign saying nobody is safe. A council member for the city of Austin telling ABC News that the local police, were not allowed to conduct a crime scene investigation. Patrick DeHaan of Gas Buddy expects further increases in gas prices because of the squeeze on Gulf oil. Average price of regular gas in the U.S. today holding steady, $4.48 a gallon, says AAA, with diesel just over $6.50. This is ABC News.
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0: cool is it that Morgan Wallen took Brooks and Dunn out on the road with him this year? That's a double down of Morgan. We brought you You Proof and Been By Now. It's Jass and the Taste of Country crew. Brooks and Dunn have had such a resurgence, you know, like they had basically retired and then they came back with this reboot album and then they kind of started doing some shows. And then you think about Morgan taking them out and other artists taking them out. And it's like they were introduced to this whole new generation of artists. And they've even said it themselves, like it's crazy to look out in the crowd and see all these different age groups and to see these younger fans loving their music. That's what I absolutely love about Brooks and Dunn is like their music, it transcends generations, if you know what I mean. No surprise here, Brooks and Dunn, they're actually going to be receiving the Willie Nelson Lifetime Achievement Award at this year's CMA Awards. I mean, this goes to artists that are doing the most in country music, not just like they're successful in country music, but they're really spreading the country music gospel and they're really pouring into the next generation of artists, really making sure that this line and this legacy of what country music is continues for generations to come. Not surprised at all that they're receiving this. The CMA Awards are coming up November 18th. All the details and the list of nominations are on our app, our Taste of Country app. It's free to download.
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22: Warm and muggy out there through your nighttime hours. Overnight lows 70 to 72 for Monday. Mostly sunny, quite hot and humid again. Highs lower to middle 90s, but a few isolated showers and storms will pop up. A few more scattered showers and thunder showers Tuesday. Not as hot, highs 90 to 92. 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
2: 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On a

Man, big things happening for Stella Lefty. It's been a big year for her so far. That is Boston on Taste of Country Weekend. And already, the things are stacking up for her in 2027. She's going to be performing at Stagecoach in April.

It's Taste of Country Weekend. I love when we bring you new country, especially from our younger artists that are just cutting their teeth, like Carter Faith and Wyatt Flores. This one's called Nothing Better to Do.

0: love that combo. Carter Faith, Wyatt Flores, that is nothing better to do. It's in our song spotlight on Taste of Country Weekend. And you know, we're not just with you on the weekend. We're also with you during the week when you need us the most on Taste of Country Nights. That's hosted by our own Evan Paul. Hey, Evan, what you got coming up this week?
1: What's happening? Evan Paul here from Taste of Country Nights. Coming up this week on the show, we're getting more people in to win that autographed 20th anniversary of your man, Josh Turner guitar and deluxe vinyl, both autographed by Josh Turner. This thing is sweet, man. I'm trying to mail it to your house. 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Also, coming up on Friday night, we'll be hanging

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15: Warm and muggy out there through your nighttime hours. Overnight lows 70 to 72 for Monday. Mostly sunny, quite hot and humid again. Highs lower to middle 90s, but a few isolated showers and storms will pop up. A few more scattered showers and thunder showers Tuesday. Not as hot, highs 90 to 92. 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
17: ABC News, I'm Wayne Cabot. Austin police telling ABC News they're being kept away from investigating an ICE shooting today. A man now in the hospital after being shot, his vehicle rammed, hit with five bullets. Sources tell us he's a Venezuelan national here illegally with a final order of removal. The area is part of Congressman Greg Casares' district. He wants ICE gone.
18: It is awful that this horror has come to our doorstep.
17: Early returns show Vladimir Putin's party winning parliamentary elections in which there was virtually no opposition. Russians voting after the largest ever drone attack on Moscow. Ukraine's Zelensky speaking today with President Trump, saying they'll meet at the UN this week. Unclear how it will be covered with President Trump's ban on CNN. They are the pool network for Trump's UN visit. With Election Day 44 days away, gas prices expected to keep on rising, says Gas Buddy. This is ABC News.
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Okay, now that we've had a little bit of time with Luke Bryan's new album, Signs, that just came out on Friday, you got a favorite song? 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

0: Well, Luke Combs is up for several CMA Awards this year. That's the kind of love we make. Before that, When It Rains, It Pours, a double down of Luke on Taste of Country Weekend. CMA Awards are coming up on November 18th. They'll be on ABC. Of course, the best way to watch is with Taste of Country in your back pocket with our Taste of Country app. You can follow along with us on social media as well. We're always posting fun stuff during the show. Lainey Wilson is hosting the CMA Awards this year, and she can do something pretty phenomenal this year. She could tie a record that was set by Miranda Lambert for the most CMA Award wins for a female artist. Now, Lainey Wilson has won 12 CMA Awards. That's a lot. It's not the most. If she wins two more, she will tie Miranda Lambert at 14. And hey, here's the thing. If she wins another award, she will set a new record. However, Miranda could also win some hardware at the CMA Awards this year. She's nominated for a few things, so she could even extend her lead. We'll see how it all goes down November 18th.
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18: Warm and muggy out there through your nighttime hours. Overnight lows 70 to 72 for Monday. Mostly sunny, quite hot and humid again. Highs lower to middle 90s, but a few isolated showers and storms will pop up. A few more scattered showers and thunder showers Tuesday. Not as hot, highs 90 to 92. 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
1: Time once again for our song spotlight on Taste of Country Weekend. Every hour, just shining this spotlight on artists and songs you should be paying attention to. Like Blake Whiten, here's Bet on That.

0: New country from Blake Whiten. It's called Bet On That. It's in our song Spotlight on Taste of Country Weekend. It's jazz, and one thing I think we can all bet on is a crossover from Dutton Ranch and Marshall's. Now, of course, those shows are extensions of Yellowstone, and they follow some of the main characters, Beth Dutton and Rip Wheeler on Dutton Ranch, and Casey Dutton on Marshall's. Now, both Luke Grimes, who plays Casey Dutton, and Kelly Riley, who plays Beth Dutton, have talked about how it would be strange for those siblings, since they play brother and sister, to never have any other interaction again. It would just be a little weird. So they've been asking and begging for a crossover and basically saying it has to happen at some point. Well, Marshall's comes back for another season this fall. We don't get another Dutton Ranch until the spring. So if a crossover is going to happen, we're going to have to see Dutton Ranch come into the Marshall's universe. Only time will tell if that will happen. We're breaking down some theories of how it could happen on our Taste of Country app. And hey, feel free to share some of your own.
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16: Warm and muggy out there through your nighttime hours. Overnight lows 70 to 72 for Monday. Mostly sunny, quite hot and humid again. Highs lower to middle 90s, but a few isolated showers and storms will pop up. A few more scattered showers and thunder showers Tuesday. Not as hot, highs 90 to 92. 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

0: and taken to a trauma center where he was transferred into federal custody. Patrick Clancy tells 60 Minutes it was mental illness that caused Lindsay Clancy to kill their three children, that she was not a monster. Theory suggesting he was somehow responsible are, he says, deeply harmful. This is ABC News.
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How's the football season treating you? You got a college team or a pro team that you're all in on? Does it feel hopeful, or are you already looking forward to next

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0: You know, sometimes you hear a song from your favorite artist and you're like, that's not enough. I need another one. Well, that's why we do a double down every hour on Taste of Country Weekend. And this hour, we're doubling down on Lee Brice. Let's get it started with One of Them Girls.
1: Are you

0: It's a double down of Lee Bryce on Taste of Country Weekend. We brought you One of Them Girls and, of course, that one Hard to Love. It's Jass and the Taste of Country crew. Never too early to make plans for 2027. And all of our favorite country artists seem to be thinking that as well. We know that Luke Combs is doing a tour next year. Kenny Chesney's doing a tour next year. Florida Georgia Line is doing a festival tour next year. And now we know that Stagecoach is one of those festival stops for Florida Georgia Line. They're going to be headlining the Mustang Stage. But then you've got the other nights of Stagecoach. Stagecoach is happening April 23rd through the 25th. And the headliners this year of the main stage, Riley Green, Zach Topp, and Garth Brooks. Ooh, this is going to be a Stagecoach you do not want to miss out on. Others in the lineup are Willie Nelson, Hardy, Stella Lefty, Kelly Clarkson is getting on stage as well, like the same night as Garth Brooks. I mean, this is going to be special. Like I said, the dates are April 23rd through the 25th in 2027. We've got all the details that you need on our Taste of Country app.
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0: Warm and muggy out there through your nighttime hours. Overnight lows 70 to 72 for Monday. Mostly sunny, quite hot and humid again. Highs low to middle 90s, but a few isolated showers and storms will pop up. A few more scattered showers and thunder showers Tuesday. Not as hot, highs 90 to 92. 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

it's Taste of Country Weekend. One of my favorites in country music has to be Ian Munzik. He's just funny. He's in our song spotlight this hour. This is Love is Blind. You told

0: Ian Munzik. The song is called Love is Blind. It's in our song spotlight on Taste of Country Weekend. Hey, it's Jess. Got one of our Taste of Country crew members here. It's Mr. Billy Dukes letting us know what's now trending on our Taste of Country app.
1: A Dolly Parton tribute concert is coming to ABC October 21st, live from Nashville. And while no artists have been officially announced, she's got a lot of friends and has influenced about a million singers who'd love to play. The two-hour show follows an emotional tribute from Reba at last week's Emmys. Josh Turner has one of the best singing voices in country music, but his speaking voice seems made for television too. Surprisingly, he's not been able to land much voice work like hitmakers Trace Atkins or even the We Got the Meats guy.
2: 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But they decided to go with a different Josh and chose Josh Lucas.
1: Full interview with Josh is very entertaining, and it's up at the Taste of Country Nights On Demand podcast. And finally, a couple of interesting tour announcements this week. Florida Georgia Line began rolling out more festival dates for 2027, and Kenny Chesney announced his original Vibe Room tour with Eric Church and Sheryl Crow. 19 football stadiums starting April 24th in Tampa, wrapping up August 28th in Boston.
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21: Warm and muggy out there through your nighttime hours. Overnight lows 70 to 72 for Monday. Mostly sunny, quite hot and humid again. Highs lower to middle 90s, but a few isolated showers and storms will pop up. A few more scattered showers and thunder showers Tuesday. Not as hot, highs 90 to 92. 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
24: It needs to be said that as mayor of the city of Austin, I'm very angry about this.
23: About ICE shooting a man in his car, a video revealing a bullet wound to his back before being brought to a hospital, then transferred into ICE custody. Police prevented from accessing the scene. Chief Lisa Davis.
25: This has happened in the city of Austin. The city of Austin deserves answers in what occurred. The mayor's demanding some answers. The city manager wants answers, and we're going to get those. We're going to get all those questions answered.
23: A law enforcement source telling ABC News he's from Venezuela here illegally. AI competitors, America and China, in talks about an AI notification system for possible threats, says Treasury Secretary Scott Bessent tonight. When President Trump comes to New York tomorrow to kick off the UN General Assembly, who will coordinate the media pool coverage? It was supposed to be CNN, but its credentials don't work. Same for MS Now and Politico. Trump making good on his threat to ban them over coverage he doesn't like. This is ABC News.
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Ella Langley put out her album Dandelion in April, and it immediately shot up to the Billboard 200 albums chart to number one. Well, it is back at number one again. I'm telling you, the closer we get to the CMA Awards, the more we're going to hear about Ella Langley. Tim McGraw's here now. I like it. I love it.

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this hour, we are doubling down on Cole Swindell. It's Jass and the Taste of Country crew. Let's get it started with She Had Me at Heads Carolina. I was a

0: to Double Down of Cole Swindell. We brought you She Had Me in Heads, Carolina. That one right there, a very special one for Cole. It's called Girl Dad. Hey, it's Jess. Thank you for listening to Taste of Country Weekend. Now, if you were a fan of the show, and I say were because it got canceled, Ransom Canyon, first of all, my condolences that the show is done. I had high hopes for this. I thought the cast was stellar. I mean, who doesn't want to watch people like, Josh Duhamel and Steve Howe on a screen? You know what I mean? And Minka Kelly, also gorgeous. But here's the thing. The show's been canceled after season 2. Netflix said we ain't going to go any further with this. You know this is based on a book series, right? So you could go read the books and find out what happens with all of your favorite characters. And you can imagine all those actors and actresses, if you want to, as those characters in your mind. That could work. Or you can just check out our little recap on our Taste of Country app to tell you what happens with your favorite characters. We've got the rundown for you. Who gets together? Who doesn't get together? Who gets married? Who has babies as well? Check this out on our Taste of Country app.
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12: Warm and muggy out there through your nighttime hours. Overnight lows 70 to 72 for Monday. Mostly sunny, quite hot and humid again. Highs lower to middle 90s, but a few isolated showers and storms will pop up. A few more scattered showers and thunder showers Tuesday. Not as hot, highs 90 to 92. 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

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We're serving up new country from Mac Geiger right now. This song is called String By, and we've got it in our song spotlight for you.

0: Am I the only one that's getting like George Strait vibes from him? I love his voice. That is Mac Geiger. It's called String By in our song Spotlight on Taste of Country Weekend. Hey, it's Jess and the Taste of Country crew. We're looking at a new season of American Idol coming next year. This is season 25 overall, if you can believe it. And they're making a really big change. For the first 24 seasons, everybody wanted to punch their ticket to Hollywood, right? Well, it's changing this time around. They're going to be filming in Atlanta, Georgia. Now, I don't think you're going to Atlanta has the same feel as you're going to Hollywood, but the opportunities are still going to be the same on the show. I don't think we've gotten full confirmation as to who the judges are, like are Carrie Underwood and Luke Bryan and Lionel Richie all coming back. I think Ryan Seacrest is kind of like a shoo-in to come back. But yeah, it's just going to have a little bit of a different feel next year, and we should be seeing that getting underway in January or early February. That's typically when we get a new season of American Idol. Surprisingly, it's not the only major talent competition show that is moving out of Hollywood. In fact, we saw The Masked Singer film its last season in New Jersey.
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18: Warm and muggy out there through your nighttime hours. Overnight lows 70 to 72 for Monday. Mostly sunny, quite hot and humid again. Highs lower to middle 90s, but a few isolated showers and storms will pop up. A few more scattered showers and thunder showers Tuesday. Not as hot, highs 90 to 92. 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
2: ABC News, I'm Wayne Cabot. Protests in Austin after ICE shot a man in his car. Video showing him cuffed with a bullet wound to his back.
3: Needs to be said that as mayor of the city of Austin, I'm very angry about this.
2: Mayor Kirk Watson noting local police were not involved. A law enforcement source telling ABC News he's a Venezuelan national here illegally. Taken into a trauma center and once there, handed over to federal custody. Patrick Clancy tells 60 Minutes it was mental illness that caused Lindsay Clancy to kill their three children. That she was no monster. Theory suggesting he was somehow responsible are, he says, deeply harmful. Iran reaffirming that it will open the Strait of Hormuz only after the U.S. pulls back and pays war reparations. Price of regular holding steady at the pumps, $4.48 a gallon, diesel just over $6.50. Gas buddies Patrick DeHaan predicting more pain ahead, political pain too, midterms 43 days away. This is ABC News.
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0: It's Lainey Wilson. It's Phone Keys Wallet. It is Jess and the Taste of Country crew. That's part of a double down from Lainey. Before that, we brought you Heart Like a Truck. Thank you for listening to Taste of Country Weekend. You know, Lainey Wilson, I think she's really inspiring, not just because she's been very successful in her career, but in all these years, no matter how much success or fame she has gotten, she has remained Lainey. And I think she's really just focused on the right things. In fact, we shared this on our Facebook page, a quote from Lainey, basically just giving advice to her fans. She said, "Your life goes exactly where you place your attention. You can decide that you are not going to be a victim of your mind. You are the gatekeeper." She said, "I'm learning if you shift your focus to a gratitude-focused life, that you can do it." And what I take from that from Lainey is that if you just have the right mindset, it is insane what you can accomplish. You know, be focused, be diligent, be determined, be motivated, be disciplined, but at the same time, be thankful for every little thing.
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27: Warm and muggy out there through your nighttime hours. Overnight lows 70 to 72 for Monday. Mostly sunny, quite hot and humid again. Highs lower to middle 90s, but a few isolated showers and storms will pop up. A few more scattered showers and thunder showers Tuesday. Not as hot, highs 90 to 92. 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

It's Taste of Country weekend. We're kicking off fall in just 2 days. So I got to know, are the decorations going up? Actually, I've got a neighbor who's already got the 12-foot skeletons out front in the yard. If that's you, will you send me some photos on our Taste of Country app? I want to see what you're working with.

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It's Taste of Country Weekend, one of my favorite voices in country music. And just a talented woman. Have you seen this woman play guitar? She's fantastic. It's Caroline Jones. You're It For Me, Honey. We've got it for you in our song spotlight on Taste of Country Weekend.

0: It's Caroline Jones. You're it for me, honey, in our song spotlight on Taste of Country Weekend. Hey, it's Jess and the Taste of Country crew. And good news, Dolly fans. The airport in Nashville is going to be renamed in honor of Dolly Parton. It is happening. Now, this petition really started picking up steam when she passed away. Gosh, nearly a month ago already. Can you believe that? I can't believe it's been that long. But August 25th, she passed away at the age of 80. And, you know, this is actually a petition that started a couple years ago. I think people have been asking for this airport to be renamed in honor of Dolly for a while now. And then it became a petition online. And, well, after she passed away, it just became a no-brainer. So the Metropolitan Nashville Airport Authority has unanimously voted to make this a thing. They haven't picked out a name specifically yet. I mean, Dolly Parton International Airport seems like that would be the most obvious way to do it, but also like Dolly International is super cute, don't you think? It is happening. They're moving forward in the process. It may take some time here because this isn't just, oh, we're going to paint a new sign on the, you know, the entrance. No, there's a lot that goes into this. You know, there's uniforms that have to be bought. There's signage that needs to go in. I mean, there's a lot that needs to happen, and it is going to cost a lot of money. I think the last estimates that we saw online, people were saying maybe like $10 million to rebrand this entire airport. But hey, Dolly's worth it. And also there's a part of me that feels like maybe Dolly had a renaming of the airport fund that she was like pouring into. Seems very Dolly, right?
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16: Warm and muggy out there through your nighttime hours. Overnight lows 70 to 72 for Monday. Mostly sunny, quite hot and humid again. Highs lower to middle 90s, but a few isolated showers and storms will pop up. A few more scattered showers and thunder showers Tuesday. Not as hot, highs 90 to 92. 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
1: For Austin to be safe, ICE should end its surge here in our community.
0: Congressman Greg Kassar, after a man was shot in his car by ICE agents in North Austin. Local police telling us ICE is preventing them from conducting an investigation. Once at the hospital, the man, reportedly a Venezuelan national here illegally, was transferred to federal custody. In Russia, Ukrainian forces firing more than 1,000 drones toward Moscow Sunday. The mayor calling it the city's largest ever drone attack, hitting a high-rise and oil refinery. This is Russians voted in the first parliamentary election since the war, the balloting virtually devoid of opposition to Vladimir Putin. Early returns showing his party winning. CNN is scheduled to be the pool reporter for the president's UN visit this week, but it doesn't know what to do now with Trump banning them. This is ABC News.
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0: That's Tucker Wetmore. Who told you that? And the world may be a little bit more quiet this time of day, but the music isn't. Coming up, I've got Toby Keith, Cody Johnson, and Lauren Elena is on the way next.
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14: Warm and muggy out there through your nighttime hours. Overnight lows 70 to 72 for Monday. Mostly sunny, quite hot and humid again. Highs lower to middle 90s, but a few isolated showers and storms will pop up. A few more scattered showers and thunder showers Tuesday. Not as hot, highs 90 to 92. 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
3: 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Now he's a double wide on the county line. 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She did him dirty, took him to the

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0: That's Tyler Hubbard and Land. And oh my goodness, have you heard? 2027 is going to be huge because Florida Georgia Line, they are doing a 12-day reunion tour that's going to run across the country, and they are making a stop at Stagecoach. Yeah, can you believe that? I have been waiting for this for so long, and now 2027 is going to be huge. We've got what Eric Church and Kenny Chesney announced along with Florida Georgia Line reunion. I can't wait. I'm not trying to rush things, but it's just great. It's going to be a great year for concerts. Keith Urban, Better Life, that's coming up next.
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10: Warm and muggy out there through your nighttime hours. Overnight lows 70 to 72 for Monday. Mostly sunny, quite hot and humid again. Highs lower to middle 90s, but a few isolated showers and storms will pop up. A few more scattered showers and thunder showers Tuesday. Not as hot. Highs 90 to 92. 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
2: ABC News, I'm Wayne Cabot. Protests in Austin after ICE shot a man in his car. Video showing him cuffed with a bullet wound to his back.
3: Needs to be said that as mayor of the city of Austin, I'm very angry about this.
2: Mayor Kirk Watson noting local police were not involved. A law enforcement source telling ABC News he's a Venezuelan national here illegally, taken into a trauma center, and once there, handed over to federal custody. Patrick Clancy tells 60 Minutes it was mental illness that caused Lindsay Clancy to kill their three children, that she was no monster. Theory suggesting he was somehow responsible are, he says, deeply harmful. Iran reaffirming that it will open the Strait of Hormuz only after the U.S. pulls back and pays war reparations. Price of regular holding steady at the pumps, $4.48 a gallon, diesel just over $6.50. Gas buddies Patrick DeHaan predicting more pain ahead, political pain too, midterms 43 days away. This is ABC News.
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0: That's Post Malone and Morgan Wallen, and I had some help. If you're still awake, you've got company. I'm Peggy Sweet. If you're working, if you're driving, whatever it is you're doing, getting ready for work, maybe you're just getting home from work. Whatever it is, I'm going to keep the country coming your way. I've got lots of it this hour. Let me see. Russell Dickerson, Dan and Shay, and right now, Megan Maroney, she's going to serve up a little medicine.
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0: That's Zach Toppin, south of Sanity. More of today's country favorites are headed your way. 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
13: Warm and muggy out there through your nighttime hours. Overnight lows 70 to 72 for Monday. Mostly sunny, quite hot and humid again. Highs lower to middle 90s, but a few isolated showers and storms will pop up. A few more scattered showers and thunder showers Tuesday. Not as hot, highs 90 to 92. 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

0: 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Russell Dickerson and Worth Your Wild. Jelly Roll's coming up. You ain't nothing but a liar. 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

0: That's Ian Munsink and Love is Blind. And Ian on Friday just celebrated the grand opening of Ian Munsink's Cowboy Bar and Western Grill in Deadwood. I've heard it's really cool. I haven't got a chance to see it yet. Maybe we could take an evening and go over there. It sounds like it'd be a lot of fun. Zach John King, Get to Drinking, coming up next.
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8: Warm and muggy out there through your nighttime hours. Overnight lows 70 to 72 for Monday. Mostly sunny, quite hot and humid again. Highs lower to middle 90s, but a few isolated showers and storms will pop up. A few more scattered showers and thunder showers Tuesday. Not as hot, highs 90 to 92. 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
3: For Austin to be safe, ICE should end its surge here in our community.
2: Congressman Greg Kassar, after a man was shot in his car by ICE agents in North Austin, local police telling us ICE is preventing them from conducting an investigation. Once at the hospital, the man, reportedly a Venezuelan national here illegally, was transferred to federal custody. In Russia, Ukrainian forces firing more than 1,000 drones toward Moscow Sunday, the mayor calling it the city's largest ever drone attack, hitting a high-rise and oil refinery. This is Russians voted in the first parliamentary election since the war, the balloting virtually devoid of opposition to Vladimir Putin. Early returns showing his party winning. CNN is scheduled to be the pool reporter for the president's UN visit this week, but it doesn't know what to do now with Trump banning them. This is ABC News.
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0: Then by now, that's Morgan Wallen. I'm Peggy Sweet, keeping you company through the overnight hours. Requested Marshmello and Kane Brown right here. They've got the miles on it.
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0: That's Luke Combs and Rethink Some Things. Hey, did you get your CD on Friday at Dollar General for Riley Green? Remember, he had that special edition coming out on Friday. I know some places have sold out, but some places still have them. So if you want one, you better act quick. I've got Riley, Think As You Drunk, coming up next.
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21: Warm and muggy out there through your nighttime hours. Overnight lows 70 to 72 for Monday. Mostly sunny, quite hot and humid again. Highs lower to middle 90s, but a few isolated showers and storms will pop up. A few more scattered showers and thunder showers Tuesday. Not as hot, highs 90 to 92. 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

0: That's Randy Houser, and back in the bottle. 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George Burge, Luke Bryan, they're going to ride next.
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0: That's Hudson Westbrook and Painted You Pretty. Coming up, Lainey Wilson's got her phone, keys, wallet, Jesus Jones, all the things, her sticky notes, and on the rest of the list, it's all coming up. And that's on the way next year.
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8: 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Warm and muggy out there through your nighttime hours. Overnight lows 70 to 72 for Monday. Mostly sunny, quite hot and humid again. Highs lower to middle 90s, but a few isolated showers and storms will pop up. A few more scattered showers and thunder showers Tuesday. Not as hot, highs 90 to 92. 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
2: ABC News, I'm Wayne Cabot. Protests in Austin after ICE shot a man in his car. Video showing him cuffed with a bullet wound to his back.
3: Needs to be said that as mayor of the city of Austin, I'm very angry about this.
2: Mayor Kirk Watson noting local police were not involved. A law enforcement source telling ABC News he's a Venezuelan national here illegally. Taken into a trauma center and once there, handed over to federal custody. Patrick Clancy tells 60 Minutes it was mental illness that caused Lindsay Clancy to kill their three children. That she was no monster. Theory suggesting he was somehow responsible are, he says, deeply harmful. Iran reaffirming that it will open the Strait of Hormuz only after the U.S. pulls back and pays war reparations. Price of regular holding steady at the pumps, $4.48 a gallon, diesel just over $6.50. Gas buddies Patrick DeHaan predicting more pain ahead, political pain too, midterms 43 days away. This is ABC News.
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0: Kevin Powers and Jabuzi moving on. Hey, you bring the coffee and I'll bring the country. I've got Kenny Chesney carrying it on next.
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11: Warm and muggy out there through your nighttime hours. Overnight lows 70 to 72 for Monday. Mostly sunny, quite hot and humid again. Highs lower to middle 90s, but a few isolated showers and storms will pop up. A few more scattered showers and thunder showers Tuesday. Not as hot, highs 90 to 92. 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

0: Graylin James and Water at a Wedding. If you want to see Graylin, he's going to be on tour next summer with Sheryl Crow, Kenny Chesney, and Eric Church. And remember, ericchurch.com is where you can sign up to get pre-sale tickets that runs through Thursday, and then Friday tickets go on sale to the general public, and you'll be sitting at Graylin James. Just as simple as that. Jason Aldean, She's Country, that's coming up next.
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0: 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We're going to keep it moving along with the ladies and Megan Maroney. 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
12: Warm and muggy out there through your nighttime hours. Overnight lows 70 to 72 for Monday. Mostly sunny, quite hot and humid again. Highs lower to middle 90s, but a few isolated showers and storms will pop up. A few more scattered showers and thunder showers Tuesday. Not as hot, highs 90 to 92. 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
3: For Austin to be safe, ICE should end its surge here in our community.
2: Congressman Greg Kassar, after a man was shot in his car by ICE agents in North Austin. Local police telling us ICE is preventing them from conducting an investigation. Once at the hospital, the man, reportedly a Venezuelan national here illegally, was transferred to federal custody. In Russia, Ukrainian forces firing more than 1,000 drones toward Moscow Sunday. The mayor calling it the city's largest ever drone attack, hitting a high-rise and oil refinery. This is Russians voted in the first parliamentary election since the war, the balloting virtually devoid of opposition to Vladimir Putin. Early returns showing his party winning. CNN is scheduled to be the pool reporter for the president's UN visit this week, but it doesn't know what to do now with Trump banning them. This is ABC News.
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That's Riley Green and Change My Mind. Remember, his limited edition CD is at Dollar General right now. All right, we're going to turn it up a little bit this hour. It's our last hour together. I can't believe how fast time went. Corey Kent, Mitchell Tenpenny, little Miranda Lambert. But right now, like I said, let's turn it

0: That's Lauren Elena and Chase Matthew with All of My Exes. And for those of you who are getting an early start, or those of you who are just getting home and have been up for quite a while, I want to serve up a little Miranda Lambert for you next. She's got some gunpowder and lead. However, I do prefer cream and coffee. It is that time of day. That is just my preference, but she's got gunpowder and lead. That's on the way next.
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18: Expect partly cloudy skies for your Monday. Hot and humid, but a few isolated showers and storms will pop back up. Highs 93 to 95 tonight. A lingering shower, some late fog, lows upper 60s to near 70. A few more widely scattered showers and thunder showers Tuesday. Highs 90 to 92, finally cooling down for the midweek. 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All-Star Halloween, 970 Highway 53, Calhoun. And I'm Chief Meteorologist Patrick Hoare.
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0: 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Keep it here, Corey Kent and Mitchell Tenpenny coming up.
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0: That's Corey Kent with those empty words. And don't forget, he is releasing his third album this Friday, along with launching an accompanying 2027 tour. I told you, 2027 is going to be humongous for touring acts. I'm so excited for it. All right. Well, I'm Peggy Sweet, and thanks so much for letting me keep you company. I have had a blast, as always. I hope you have a fantastic day. I will see you right back here tonight. Same bat time, same bat channel. I'm going to leave you with a little Luke Bryan and Post Malone. Those are both coming up next. Again, have a great rest of your day.
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10: Expect partly cloudy skies for your Monday, hot and humid, but a few isolated showers and storms will pop back up. Highs 93 to 95 tonight. A lingering shower, some late fog, lows upper 60s to near 70. A few more widely scattered showers and thunder showers Tuesday. Highs 90 to 92, finally cooling down for the midweek. 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All-Star Halloween, 970 Highway 53, Calhoun. And I'm Chief Meteorologist Patrick Hoare.
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2: ABC News, I'm Brian Clark. New uncertainty in the Middle East, where Houthi rebels say that all of Yemen's west coast is now under their control. That's important because it borders a crucial shipping strait, says ABC contributor Steve Ganyard.
3: They don't have to do anything. They can say they could put mines in the water. They can say they have drones and anti-ship cruise missiles set up there. And that's going to be enough to scare off the shippers to not go through there.
2: There were protests in Austin, Texas Sunday after ICE agents shot a man who was delivering for DoorDash. His lawyer says he was released from a hospital and is now in ICE custody. Treasury Secretary Scott Bessem met with his Chinese counterpart and proposed a notification mechanism for artificial intelligence incidents that could impact national security. President Trump meets with Xi Jinping later this week. As Yom Kippur, the holiest day of the year in Judaism, got underway, a police officer was shot and injured outside of a synagogue in Ontario. This is ABC News.
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6: For Sequatchie Valley Now, I'm Lucky Don. The city of South Pittsburgh reported significant storm damage on Saturday afternoon, including a damaged senior living center, damage to the Dixie Freeze, crushed vehicles, blocked roads, and downed power lines. Residents at the downtown senior center relocated to other facilities and motels. The great news was no injuries were reported. Sequatchie Valley Electric Cooperative restored power shortly before daylight on Sunday. Work continued throughout the day on cleanup. Sequatchie County Sheriff's Office reports that it has identified individuals who may have been involved in the theft of fiber optic lines on Old Henson Gap Road. The agency thanked the community for its continued support and cooperation, noting that the information provided by the residents helped authorities with finding the individuals. The names of the individuals were not released by authorities at this time. If you missed it on Friday night, here's a rundown of high school football. South Pittsburgh defeated Franklin County 62-14. Marion County beat a tough Chattanooga Prep team 20-12. Grundy County 77, Pickett County 6, giving up 9 points all season. Sequatchie County 31, Cascade 14. Bledsoe County won again 42-21 over York Institute. North Jackson, Alabama 37, Madison County 18. And Ider got past North Sand Mountain 50-34. For complete details on all of today's stories, plus the latest Marion County arrest report, go to svalleynow.com. 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
9: Good morning. Traffic starting to build even more on 24 coming in from Marion County as you work your way towards the 59 split on I-24. It's heavier than it was 15, 20 minutes ago on 75 southbound as you come over White Oak Mountain coming in right now from Cleveland, Bradley County down through the Oodlewan Collegedale area. 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I'm Commander Chuck. You're on time traffic.
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So I'm not sure if you struggled getting up today, but man, okay, we're all going to make it. What's going on at Scott Gaines? Co Wetzel and Ella Langley on the way. Kenny Chesney here in a second. Nate Smith gets this morning started. It's World on Fire. And good morning to you.

0: I love that song. Coe Wetzel, Ella Langley, that is called Jaded. So research shows it's not necessary to take all 10,000 steps in a day. Everybody's just been busting their hump to make sure they get their 10,000 steps in. See, that's the thing I kept trying to tell people. I'm not lazy. I am a visionary.
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16: Good morning, Tina. It's wrapping up a couple of accidents out here. Trying to build already coming out of Hickson. 153 coming southbound on that Chickamauga Dam. There was radar earlier coming down 75 out of Cleveland, Bradley County. As that starts to build now, southbound on 75, working your way down through the Ottawa-Collinsdale area. Already a little bit busy at times, 24 through Moccasin Bend. 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Log on to stjude.org. I'm Commander Chuck. You're on time traffic.
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28: Expect partly cloudy skies for your Monday, hot and humid, but a few isolated showers and storms will pop back up. Highs 93 to 95 tonight. A lingering shower, some late fog, lows upper 60s to near 70. A few more widely scattered showers and thunder showers Tuesday. Highs 90 to 92, finally cooling down for the midweek. 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All-Star Halloween, 970 Highway 53, Calhoun. And I'm Chief Meteorologist Patrick Hoare.
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0: say so. Luke Bryan has had a heck of a time this weekend trying to get shows to happen because of all the weather. He's been doing the farm tour, and it kicked off on Thursday. Well, ironically enough, it didn't kick off on Thursday because it got canceled because of weather. He was able to do Friday and Saturday, and then Sunday in Michigan, that got canceled. So they're trying to figure out where they're going to be able to do these again. I guess he's willing to go back and try to do them. So they're just going to have to work together. And if you live anywhere near there, you trust me, you don't want to have to be out in the middle of a farm field in the mud. And of course, I know darn good and well, they didn't want to get the trucks stuck. They didn't want to get the buses stuck because they've done that before. And that was a nightmare.
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3: Good morning, Tina. I was driving up a couple of accidents out here. Trying to build already coming out of Hickson. 153 coming southbound on that Chickamauga Dam. There was radar earlier coming down 75 out of Cleveland, Bradley County. As that starts to build now, southbound on 75, working your way down through the Ottawa-Collinsdale area. Already a little bit busy at times, 24 through Moccasin Bend. 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I'm Commander Chuck. You're on time traffic.
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4: He's a ranch hand in a pinch, man. Hotter than the red on a cattle brand. Cause she's a gold digger with a quick trigger. A cast iron skillet swinging lid flipper. Now he's a double wide on the county line. Sipping on a six pack of Lone Star Light. She did him dirty, took him to

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Now he's a buckskin, 15 hands, five-time team road champion,

0: just want my horse back.
1: So when I was watching the Emmys, which would have been, what, a week ago tonight, I was noticing some of the shows that were nominated. They go through the list of the nominations, and I'm going, who is that? Where is that show at? And I ended up having to go and look and see, I don't remember seeing that show, or I don't know that show. The one that got me was Slow Horses, and it had been nominated for a whole lot of things. Now, Slow Horses is a British, like, spy thriller, and it stars Gary Oldman. And when they said it's in its sixth season, I was like, I just heard about it just now.
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6: Good morning. Traffic's building pretty good right now. Coming out of the Cleveland-Bradley County area, southbound on I-75, coming over White Oak Mountain, down through the Odawine-College Hill area. There was a little bit of radar out here earlier, up through North Georgia on 75, that northern section of Catoosa County. Just be careful this morning coming up from the south. 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
9: Expect partly cloudy skies for your Monday, hot and humid, but a few isolated showers and storms will pop back up. Highs 93 to 95 tonight. A lingering shower, some late fog, lows upper 60s to near 70. A few more widely scattered showers and thunder showers Tuesday. Highs 90 to 92, finally cooling down for the midweek. 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All-Star Halloween, 970 Highway 53, Calhoun. And I'm Chief Meteorologist Patrick Hoare.
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2: ABC News, I'm Brian Clark. The U.S. war with Iran hangs over this week's meeting of world leaders in New York at the U.N. General Assembly. ABC's Lionel Moise has more.
3: Iran-backed Houthis in Yemen launching air attacks on Saudi Arabia Saturday to protect its regional interests. A Saudi-led coalition has backed Yemen's internationally recognized government since 2015. A senior Houthi official is warning countries against joining Saudi Arabia in Yemen's civil war, telling the Associated Press they've assured the Trump administration they won't attack U.S. vessels in the Red Sea.
2: That violence helping drive gas to a nationwide average of over $4.43 a gallon, according to Gas Buddy. MS Now, Politico, and CNN say in a joint statement they're going to sue to restore their access to the White House after President Trump banned the three organizations over negative coverage. An ICE shooting in Austin, Texas, Sunday is now under investigation. This is ABC News.
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4: For Sequatchie Valley Now, I'm Lucky Dodd. The city of South Pittsburgh reported significant storm damage on Saturday afternoon, including a damaged senior living center, damage to the Dixie Ferries, crushed vehicles, blocked roads, and downed power lines. Residents at the downtown senior center relocated to other facilities and motels. The great news was no injuries were reported. Sequatchie Valley Electric Cooperative restored power shortly before daylight on Sunday. Work continued throughout the day on cleanup. Sequatchie County Sheriff's Office reports that it has identified individuals who may have been involved in the theft of fiber optic lines on Old Henson Gap Road. The agency thanked the community for its continued support and cooperation, noting that the information provided by the residents helped authorities with finding the individuals. The names of the individuals were not released by authorities at this time. If you missed it on Friday night, here's a rundown of high school football. South Pittsburgh defeated Franklin County 62-14. Marion County beat a tough Chattanooga Prep team 20-12. Grundy County 77, Pickett County 6, giving up 9 points all season. Sequatchie County 31, Cascade 14, Bledsoe County won again 42-21 over York Institute. North Jackson, Alabama 37, Madison County 18, and Ider got past North Sand Mountain 50-34. For complete details on all of today's stories, plus the latest Marion County arrest report, go to svalleynow.com. 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
7: Good morning. Traffic's building pretty good right now. Coming out of the Cleveland-Bradley County area, southbound on I-75, coming over White Oak Mountain, down through the Odawai-College Hill area. There was a little bit of radar out here earlier up through North Georgia on 75, that northern section of Catoosa County. Just be careful this morning coming up from the south. 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I'm Commander Chuck. You're on time traffic.
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which kicks off on NBC. That'll be 7 o'clock Central, 8 o'clock Eastern. And my understanding is it's really a good season of talent. So I'm looking forward to it. Shaboozy gets the rest of this morning going. It's Bar Song. Good morning.

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0: This is dedication. I'm going to tell you this right now. I will never know anybody who would be this dedicated. Security staff at a Brazil airport busted a guy trying to get on a flight. Now, here's the thing. How do you know this? A guy trying to get on a flight to Belgium had 72 capsules of cocaine in him. Had to get a CAT scan, which, by the way, where do you go get that done? So they said in the man's torso revealed that he had 1.82 pounds of cocaine in his body, 72 capsules. That's dedication. There's no amount of money, because you know what he has to do to get him out, right?
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10: Good morning. Traffic's on the increase right on schedule, coming down 111 right now over the mountain out of Dunlap, Sequatchie County, headed towards the Soddy Daisy area. A little bit of radar was spotted earlier down 75 through certain parts of Bradley County as that builds now, coming off that ramp from APD 40 onto 75 going southbound, trying to get out of Cleveland, headed towards Chattanooga. St. Jude's Children's Research Hospital, leading the way the world understands, treats, and defeats childhood cancer. Log on to stjude.org. I'm Commander Chuck. You're on time traffic.
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13: Expect partly cloudy skies for your Monday, hot and humid, but a few isolated showers and storms will pop back up. Highs 93 to 95 tonight. A lingering shower, some late fog, lows upper 60s to near 70. A few more widely scattered showers and thunder showers Tuesday. Highs 90 to 92, finally cooling down for the midweek. 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All-Star Halloween, 970 Highway 53, Calhoun. And I'm Chief Meteorologist Patrick Hoare.
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4: Good morning. Traffic's on the increase, right on schedule, coming down 111 right now over the mountain out of Dunlap, Sequatchie County, headed towards the Soddy Daisy area. A little bit of radar was spotted earlier down 75 through certain parts of Bradley County as that builds now, coming off that ramp from APD 40 onto 75 going southbound, trying to get out of Cleveland, headed towards Chattanooga. St. Jude's Children's Research Hospital, leading the way the world understands, treats, and defeats childhood cancer. Log on to stjude.org. I'm Commander Chuck. You're on-time traffic.
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8: Here's a list of local municipal meetings in the Valley. The Town of Kimball Monthly Meeting is the first Thursday of each month at 6 p.m. at the Kimball Town Hall. The Town of Jasper Monthly Meetings are the second Monday of each month at 6 p.m. at the City Offices on the Courthouse Square. South Pittsburgh City Meetings are the second Tuesday of each month at 6 p.m. at the Senior Center on Elm Avenue. Whitwall City Meetings are the second Thursday of each month at 6 p.m. at the City Hall. Monteagle City Meetings are the last Monday of the month at 5 p.m. City Hall. The Marion County Commission Meetings are the last Monday of each month at 6 p.m. at the Lawson Building on Ridley Avenue. The Marion County School Board typically meets on the second Monday of each month at 5 p.m. at the Central Office in Jasper.
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0: So we all know who Jalen Brunson is. He plays on the New York Knicks, probably one of the biggest names there on the Knicks, and they just won the title. Well, he is heading to a TV show, Law & Order SVU. Now you're asking, how did that happen? Well, Mariska Hargitay, that is her show, obviously. She was a courtside mainstay during the playoffs. So they were hugging it out after the games, and he was like, hey, I think I might want to be on the show. And she's like, come on. So they won't say what his role is, but I guess he did shoot something. And he will be on the November 5th episode. But yeah, they've been pretty tight-lipped on what he did.
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9: Good morning. A little bit of rubbernecking going on as they clean up this accident southbound 75 just past the Oodle-Y exit. It's a lot of volume down through there this time of the morning. That's for sure coming in from Bradley County. Again, it's a little bit slow, but you can get by it there on 75 southbound just past the Oodle-Y exit on that crash. Check out the animals available for adoption today at McCamey Animal Center. 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I'm Commander Chuck. You're on time traffic.
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15: Expect partly cloudy skies for your Monday, hot and humid, but a few isolated showers and storms will pop back up. Highs 93 to 95 tonight. A lingering shower, some late fog, lows upper 60s to near 70. A few more widely scattered showers and thunder showers Tuesday. Highs 90 to 92, finally cooling down for the midweek. 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All-Star Halloween, 970 Highway 53, Calhoun. And I'm Chief Meteorologist Patrick Hoare.
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2: ABC News, I'm Brian Clark. Three news organizations, CNN, MS Now, and Politico, say they are suing after President Trump banned the three from the White House. CNN was removed from its role in coverage of the president today as he heads to New York ahead of the United Nations General Assembly. There has been another ICE-involved shooting. This one's in Austin, Texas, says ABC's Hannah Bata.
3: An investigation into an ICE shooting on the streets of Austin.
4: He shot his...
3: Video shows the moments after the man hunched over in the driver's seat as ICE officers surrounded the car, saying in Spanish he was shot because he did not brake.
2: The man's now in federal custody. Federal officials say he's originally from Venezuela and allegedly in the country illegally. Treasury Secretary said the U.S. and China are working on a way to trade warnings about AI technology gone wrong. And early results from Russia's election show Vladimir Putin's party dominating in parliamentary elections. This is ABC News.
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4: For Sequatchie Valley Now, I'm Lucky Dine. The city of South Pittsburgh reported significant storm damage on Saturday afternoon, including a damaged senior living center, damage to the Dixie Freeze, crushed vehicles, blocked roads, and downed power lines. Residents at the downtown senior center relocated to other facilities and motels. The great news was no injuries were reported. Sequatchie Valley Electric Cooperative restored power shortly before daylight on Sunday. Work continued throughout the day on cleanup. Sequatchie County Sheriff's Office reports that it has identified individuals who may have been involved in the theft of fiber optic lines on Old Henson Gap Road. The agency thanked the community for its continued support and cooperation, noting that the information provided by the residents helped authorities with finding the individuals. The names of the individuals were not released by authorities at this time. If you missed it on Friday night, here's a rundown of high school football. South Pittsburgh defeated Franklin County 62-14. Marion County beat a tough Chattanooga Prep team 20-12. Grundy County 77, Pickett County 6, giving up 9 points all season. Sequatchie County 31, Cascade 14, Bledsoe County won again 42-21 over York Institute. North Jackson, Alabama 37, Madison County 18, and Ider got past North Sand Mountain 50-34. For complete details on all of today's stories, plus the latest Marion County arrest report, go to svalleynow.com. 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
8: Good morning. A little bit of rubbernecking going on as they clean up this accident southbound 75 just past the Oodle Y exit. It's a lot of volume down through there this time of the morning. That's for sure coming in from Bradley County. Again, it's a little bit slow, but you can get by it there on 75 southbound just past the Oodle Y exit on that crash. Check out the animals available for adoption today at McCamey Animal Center. 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

Okay, this is the part of the show where I give you like the big pump up. You can do this. We're going to do this together. It's Monday. Nobody wanted to go, but we're going to do it anyway. All right, Kenny Chesney's on the way. Van Harry, Russell Dickerson.

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0: Mr. Chesney's album, Silver Sands Marina, comes out on Friday. He's going to do a one-night Silver Sands Marina album release show at the Pinnacle in Nashville. The same day the album comes out, I have been fortunate enough to be invited. I cannot wait. I do love me some Kenny Chesney. He's a good dude, and I cannot wait to hear the rest of this album. In fact, he's going to do the album front to back and throw some hits in there. I think it'll be a good time.
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5: Good morning. A little bit of rubbernecking going on as they clean up this accident southbound 75 just past the Oodawah exit. It's a lot of volume down through there this time of the morning. That's for sure coming in from Bradley County. Again, it's a little bit slow, but you can get by it there on 75 southbound just past the Oodawah exit on that crash. Check out the animals available for adoption today at McCamey Animal Center. 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I'm Commander Chuck. You're on time traffic.
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14: Expect partly cloudy skies for your Monday. Hot and humid, but a few isolated showers and storms will pop back up. Highs 93 to 95 tonight. A lingering shower, some late fog, lows upper 60s to near 70. A few more wildly scattered showers and thunder showers Tuesday. Highs 90 to 92, finally cooling down for the midweek. 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And I'm Chief Meteorologist Patrick Hoare.
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0: Okay, I got a question for you. 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Well, our dog, the only one we have left is Otis. We got Otis in Georgia. 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And all of a sudden, my wife sees Otis, and yeah, then it was just over. And of course, the lady goes, no, he's quiet. He doesn't bark at all. All Otis does is bark. Now, granted, we don't need a home alarm system. And let me tell you this, Otis is 26 pounds, but barks like he's 96 pounds.
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3: Good morning. A little bit of rubbernecking going on as they clean up this accident southbound 75 just past the Ottawa exit. It's a lot of volume down through there this time of the morning. That's for sure, coming in from Bradley County. Again, it's a little bit slow, but you can get by it there on 75 southbound just past the Ottawa exit on that crash. Check out the animals available for adoption today at McCamey Animal Center. Just Google McCamey Animal Center for more information. I'm Commander Chuck. You're on time traffic.
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0: Tucker Wetmore, you know, he's been opening for Brooks and Dunn around the country. 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
9: Good morning. A little bit of rubbernecking going on as they clean up this accident southbound 75 just past the Oodle-Y exit. It's a lot of volume down through there this time of the morning. That's for sure, coming in from Bradley County. Again, it's a little bit slow, but you can get by it there on 75 southbound just past the Oodle-Y exit on that crash. Check out the animals available for adoption today at McCamey Animal Center. Just Google McCamey Animal Center for more information. I'm Commander Chuck. You're on time traffic.
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18: Expect partly cloudy skies for your Monday, hot and humid, but a few isolated showers and storms will pop back up. Highs 93 to 95 tonight. A lingering shower, some late fog, lows upper 60s to near 70. A few more widely scattered showers and thunder showers Tuesday. Highs 90 to 92, finally cooling down for the midweek. 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All-Star Halloween, 970 Highway 53, Calhoun. And I'm Chief Meteorologist Patrick Hoare.
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0: Good morning, everybody, and welcome to another edition of Joey's Place. I'm Travis, and with you here for the next little bit. We're going to be doing an interview this morning. I was telling you about it on Friday and of Saturday here. We've got a young lady in here that has started a beauty school, and we're really excited about this. I've been learning a little bit about it while we were here, and so we brought her in to tell you a little bit about what's going on here in the community. She has got a place up in Whitwell, and this is the first time I've done one of these, and I'm really excited about it. So we have Beth in here this morning. Good morning, Beth.
1: Sandra.
0: Huh? Sandra. Oh, Sandra. Why do I have Beth? I'm sorry. I'm sorry. I had somebody wrote it up on my calendar, and I went over there. I'm sorry, Sandra.
1: That's okay. Worse.
0: I've got to go back and see where I got Beth at. So I guess I was looking too. That. Once again, I apologize. We've been talking all morning, and I didn't ask. I looked on the board. So Sandra, I'm sorry. So tell us a little bit about you this morning. I know that you're not originally from here, but you're close enough. You're close.
1: I am. I came here from Anderson County, little town called Andersonville.
0: That is not the one that's famous for Civil War, folks. I looked it up. This is in Tennessee. Yeah, up around Clinton, up in that area,
1: in that area, right next door to Norris.
0: Norris, that's right.
1: I've heard of Norris, Norris Lake.
0: Yes, the dam up there. Yeah.
1: Yes, that's where I moved here from. About 6 years ago, I moved here to marry my husband.
0: Mm-hmm.
1: Found me a good old boy from Marion County.
0: Well, it don't get no better than that, you know. So you made this little bit of a move. So did you grow up in Andersonville?
1: I did not. I actually grew up in Roane County.
0: In Roane County. Uh-huh. Rockwood, Harriman over in that area.
1: Yeah. In Harriman.
0: Okay. So, but you were there and you decided to make that move. And I know you just said, how long ago has it been since you moved here?
1: 6 years.
0: 6 years. Yeah. All right. So tell us a little bit about what did you do before you moved here?
1: So, before I moved here, I've been teaching cosmetology for 16 years. I've been in the industry for 34, worked behind the chair forever. Before I moved here, I worked at Austin East High School in Knoxville, an inner city magnet school. And it was during COVID when I decided to move here, and the school was closed, and we were teaching online per se. Mm-hmm. And so I was looking for a job here before I quit my job in Knoxville, and I took a job at a school in Chattanooga.
0: Mm-hmm.
1: So while I was waiting to start there, they ended up closing and going all online, and so they did not need another instructor. And so then I didn't have a job. And I took my little job at the senior center in Whitwell. I'm the director over there. They all come and hang out during the day and then go home in the evening. They come and play bingo. And I'm still doing that just while I'm getting the school good and up and running.
0: They have a medical service like once a month over there, don't they?
1: We do. The mobile mock comes. Mm-hmm. and they do everything.
0: See, that's
1: they
0: neat.
1: Do everything
0: that is
1: there.
0: Yeah. That's a great thing at senior centers. I just thought I'd plug that in because we talk about that in the morning. So.
1: Yeah, it's a real benefit to the community.
0: I wish
1: more people would come and use it. You know,
0: and I think that we've been talking about it a lot, and we've had a lot of different people asking. So mm-hmm. Yeah, so I think it's pretty cool. So you're still doing that.
1: I am.
0: But now you've decided to get into what you do. This is kind of where you've been doing this a long, long time as well. It's a big realm. It's a school, but it's also what you've been doing as well.
1: Yes.
0: Yeah.
1: Yeah.
0: So let's. Before we go any further, how many kids you got?
1: I've got three.
0: Yeah, boys.
1: I've got one son and two daughters, uh-huh. And I have six grandchildren.
0: Wow. Yeah, I've got six. I know the one. If you can have them first, I begin to think that, you know, people just don't understand. If you don't have a grandchild, you think you can't love anything more than you love your own children until you hold that first grandchild.
1: That's
0: you
1: true.
0: Got just a special little spot right there that means a lot
1: more.
0: That is true.
1: So
0: what do they do? I guess they're all grown.
1: Yes.
0: And what do they do?
1: So my son is a barber.
0: Yep.
1: He has been a barber for 12 years. Mm-hmm. I was shocked when he came home and said that that's what he wanted to do.
0: Yeah.
1: And he probably makes more money than I ever dreamed of making. He's in Knoxville. He does hair at a little place called Jerry's Barber Shop there.
0: Oh, okay.
1: A little small town barber shop. My middle daughter is She is in college right now. She is a stay-at-home mom, and she's going to be an English teacher, I think. Oh, okay. Is what she's doing.
0: I tell you what, you got to have a love of school because you ain't going to get rich doing it.
1: Mm-hmm, mm-hmm. Yeah. And then my youngest is actually doing some of my classes.
0: Oh, okay.
1: She is planning on being a cosmetologist.
0: See, that kind of just give us a shoe in. That just kind of opened the door to what we're getting ready to talk about. Yeah. So let's tell them, in downtown Whitwell, you have started something. This is the first one that I've ever known of that we've had around here. I'm really excited that this is coming. So let's tell everybody what you're doing. What have you've already got it started, and we're going to be talking a bit about this one. What have you got? Mm-hmm.
1: So I have a small building in Whitwell. And when I say small, it's maybe a little over 1,000 square foot. Mm-hmm. And so a traditional beauty college, by law, you have to have 2,200 square feet. You have to have 20 stations, you know, so many sinks, that mm-hmm. sort of thing. And I don't have that, obviously. But in the state of Tennessee, there's a new apprenticeship program. And it is designed for the student to do half of the hours. So for cosmetology, that's 750 hours. Mm-hmm. So they do 750 hours of nothing but theory, which is the book work.
0: Okay.
1: And that's what they do at my school. And then when they complete that 750 hours, they take a state written exam. And once they pass that, then they go into an actual salon under someone who has been doing hair for at least 10 years. And they do the apprenticeship there. That's where they get their hands on.
0: Okay, so when you say theory, how long, I guess, do classes start and stop like they do at colleges, or is this an ongoing thing where people are just rolling in, rolling out, or is it, how does
1: they
0: that
1: do.
0: Work?
1: I take new students every month.
0: Okay.
1: So right. What happens is if they enter class, say this month, they mm-hmm. would enter, we're doing the manicuring chapter at mm-hmm. the moment. So if someone came in and started now, they would just pick up in the chapter we're on and would just continue from there and then eventually roll back around to the other chapters.
0: As you take other ones out.
1: Yes, okay. So that way I can take students all the time.
0: So I come in and sign up, and we're going to start Monday. I'm going to start this first. Well, I'm going to start the 1st of October. When will I be done with my theory? How does that work? How does it?
1: So the way the schedule is right now, it would probably take around 7 months.
0: 7 months, okay.
1: And that is including some workshops that I do. So I do workshops outside of school hours occasionally for some hands-on.
0: Oh, okay.
1: Just to kind of introduce them to the tools, that sort of thing.
0: That's cool. Yeah. Mm-hmm. All right. So where's my I saw hours. What is this, a 5 day a week, 8 hour a day? How
1: no,
0: does this work?
1: Right now it's 2 evenings a week.
0: Oh, okay. So people can actually have a job and want to get into this.
1: Yes. Yeah.
0: Okay. So now we've talked to all about that, folks. What exactly are they learning, and what are they going to be when they get done with your school? Does this make them a, I've heard the term of master barber, or I've heard, and I don't know what the other terms are. So what are they working toward?
1: So they will be a licensed cosmetologist.
0: Okay.
1: I also offer licensed manicurist as well, which okay. is just the nail program. That is 300 hours with me, 300 hours in the salon. And then I also offer lash specialist, which is 150 hours with me, 150 hours in the salon.
0: And
1: they are licensed once they complete and pass their state exam.
0: All right, so the ones that you've named three, am I right? Did I mm-hmm. guess? All right, so can you take all of these at the same time, or do you take one and then one and then one? How does that work?
1: So you cannot, I cannot teach these programs all at the same time.
0: Gotcha, okay.
1: Now, if I have, say, cosmetology students a couple evenings a week, I can do manicuring students the other evenings of the week.
0: Oh, okay,
1: that
0: okay,
1: sort of
0: okay.
1: thing.
0: All right.
1: Or I can teach some of them during the day. Like I said, I still work at the senior center.
0: Yeah.
1: So I'm just trying to get the school up and going before I make a move on that. But it works out really well for somebody who does not want to drive into Chattanooga, who does not want to pay, you know, an enormous tuition for school, or, you know, cannot
0: sure.
1: afford to pay that. And someone who wants to keep a job, has to keep a job, has to work, or somebody that's doing this as a second career. You know, they can come of an evening, and they can also, which is a big, to me, a big plus on this program, once they get into the salon doing their apprenticeship, they can actually get paid.
0: See, that's amazing. Yeah. That's amazing. Yeah. So I know you and I were talking a little bit this morning before we got started. So I always try to kind of see what we're talking about, because there's a lot of things that I know just enough about different things to get myself in trouble most of the time. So I'm always cautious about what subjects I talk about. But we were talking about this being a state program and stuff, but for the first 2 years, you know where I'm going with this, so I'm going to let you kind of open the door with this. People are going to want to know, how do I get into this, and how do I pay for it, and where does the cost come from, and what can I do?
1: So. Right. So in the state of Tennessee, the state law says that a new cosmetology school mm-hmm. must be accredited in order to accept financial aid.
0: Okay.
1: So you cannot get accredited for 2 years.
0: Okay.
1: So at this time, we cannot take financial aid.
0: Okay.
1: So I do have a reduced tuition,
0: mm-hmm.
1: As well as interest-free payment plan. So,
0: oh, okay, cool.
1: So
0: cool.
1: You pay a deposit, and then, you know, you can set your payment as you can. So.
0: See, that's great. Plus, I like the idea of it's in the evenings. It's a couple of days a week. People can, because I know so many different people that has done hair or nails or whatever, and they want to do this for a living. But they, like you said, maybe they're a single mom, which you're very familiar with. You know, we've discussed that. Mm-hmm. For people that are like single moms or different, wanting to learn all this, and this is for guys too. I mean,
1: yes.
0: There's a lot of guys that do this, and they mm-hmm. do very well with it.
1: Yes.
0: You know, so this is open to all of, and you're only allowed so many students. So when you're full, you're full.
1: Right.
0: So that creates a whole. That's a good problem to have, but that is, mm-hmm. that does create a different thing. So right now, that you are taking on some people right now, mm-hmm. that you've got people mm-hmm. ready, you know, and you can get started. Like you said, you take you start a new, I guess, a rotation. I guess you got each month, right?
1: Yes.
0: So people's got a little bit of time to get in this. They mm-hmm. could get started pretty early.
1: Yeah.
0: So, so how do they reach you? I know that you work during the day at the senior center, but I mean, do you have a number, or do they reach you by Facebook, email? How do we do this?
1: A lot of people reach me by Facebook.
0: Oh yeah.
1: A lot of people reach me by, you know, message me on Facebook. They can reach me at the center, you know, 5 days a week during the day. A lot of people, they call me, they text me, they email me. I do have a phone number.
0: Mm-hmm.
1: I've got that crazy 865 area code still.
0: Yeah, I got that. That is a Knoxville area code.
1: Yes, and a lot of times if I call somebody back, they don't answer, so I have to leave a message.
0: I got you. Yeah, buddy, we have it. We have people call in from time to time, and when we're doing our swab and shop program, I'll see 865.
1: Uh-huh.
0: Now, I do have a person that lives here that has an 865, but we've called it a couple of times. There's a radio station on the other side of Knoxville that does a swap and shop program, and apparently people just research swap and shop, and it pops up, and they call me, and it's actually in Louisville over there, off of Maryville Highway over 321. But they can reach out to you and talk to you about all these different things. I guess you have like a, is it considered an application? Is that the way that they
1: do? I do. I use Jot Form.
0: Mm-hmm.
1: I do have a Facebook page.
0: It's okay. Beauty and what is it?
1: It's Beauty Collective Specialty School. There is a link for that Jot Form on there.
0: And those are very easy to fill out. They're very,
1: yes, it's real simple. And you know, they can also just call me or text me, and you know, just let me know that they're interested.
0: Well, you've got my, some of the things you say, and I told you this, but when we come on, I would hear things you would say and they'd come up. So,

0: lashes and all that, and hair, then I always recommend cosmetology, because with your cosmetology license, you're licensed to do all of that.
1: Oh, okay.
0: Versus if you do manicuring, you know, the nail course, you can only do nails. And the same with lashing. And lashing is a new license in the state of Tennessee.
1: I've seen how some of that is done, and that is something that is definitely a learning curve would be.
0: It is a six-figure income right now. It is really...
1: Is that not amazing?
0: Yes, really popular right now. And it's a short program.
1: Would you have thought about that 10 years ago?
0: No.
1: You know, that's,
0: no.
1: I remember when it first, because I remember when it was out in the 70s. I remember this, you know, but it's a totally different thing than what it was in the 70s. Mm-hmm. Now it's, I watched them do some of the, and it's just amazing how they do it now.
0: Yes.
1: And
0: it's tedious, like you said, work.
1: Yeah.
0: It's very tedious work. But I am planning in the fall to add the manicuring program. I have a waiting list for that.
1: So see, that's great. So they need to get on this list now to go ahead and get in on this, because you, like you said, you can only take so many for right now. So folks, if you're interested in any of this, you need to reach out to her and let her tell you all of the things here. She'll help you with the pricing and with reduced tuition that you're able to do. And this is such a thing that you can do scheduling wise. If you're doing something else and you want to be able to do this, she's set up to where you can hold your regular job and still be able to do this as well.
0: And so, it's in the valley. You don't have to drive across
1: It's right in the middle of town, folks.
0: Yes.
1: It's right. Tell them exactly where you're located, because there's going to be people ask me.
0: So the address is 13734 Highway 28 in Whitwell.
1: And it's right next door to?
0: Right next door to Rawlings Service Station, little red building.
1: I start to say, y'all know where that's at.
0: Yeah. It's right in the dead center of town. There's a sign there that says Beauty Collective Specialty School. So.
1: What's the chances we getting you back in one day sometime, maybe in the next few weeks or a month, or as you get started? Some of the things that you've talked about is very, very interesting. I think people would love to hear what you do.
0: Oh, I would love to come back.
1: Oh, we'd love to have you. We're glad that you're in this area. Glad that you are one of our new members for the Chamber of Commerce, and we're looking forward to having her in the community. We love new business, but we'd love to have new people move in here and do this. I think this is a great thing. This is the first one we've ever had. It's really exciting to me. So I know it will be for you folks. So once again, thank you so much for coming by.
0: Thanks for having me.
1: All right. So one more time, let's give me your phone number real quick.
0: The phone number is 865-804-9489.
1: And the link on Facebook, it's going to say?
0: It's Beauty Collective Specialty School. You can message me on there. You can post on there.
1: And folks, if you need any of this information, you're more than welcome to call in here. We have it in, and we'll have it in the other office in here. We'll be glad to give it to you after the shows anytime to be able to reach out to her. So if you're interested in this, even if you've got questions, that's the first step that you've got to have. What can I do? And that sounds great. You don't drive to Chattanooga. I know that there was people driving all the way over to Gun Barrel Road every day to go to that one over there. And I'm going to tell you something. I wouldn't drive over to Gun Barrel. It would have to be 6 or 7 figures for me to get way over there, because I ain't doing it. So here you can do it right here at home. You can hold your job. If it's something you want to earn as a second business, second job, or if this is what you want to make a living at right now, you can come and talk with her about any of these things. Once again, thanks for coming by. Folks, we'll be back in just a minute with a second part of the morning show and Swap and Shop. Don't go away.

0: So you get into the true crime and you really want to try to crack a case. I've got one for you. Montclair Police Department said some thieves made off with 40,000 pounds of Pabst Blue Ribbon. I'm not kidding. Boy, that was the college staple. It's a little bit of PBR, but they got quite a bit of it. 34,000 cans, 1,406 cases, and they have no idea where it went. That is a lot of beer. 34,000 cans. Probably what we did in our first year of college, but I'm not bragging.
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3: Good morning. A little bit of rubbernecking going on as they clean up this accident southbound 75 just past the Ottawa exit. It's a lot of volume down through there this time of the morning. That's for sure coming in from Bradley County. Again, it's a little bit slow, but you can get by it there on 75 southbound just past the Ottawa exit on that crash. Check out the animals available for adoption today at McCamey Animal Center. 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I'm Commander Chuck. You're on time traffic.
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7: Expect partly cloudy skies for your Monday, hot and humid, but a few isolated showers and storms will pop back up. Highs 93 to 95 tonight. A lingering shower, some late fog, lows upper 60s to near 70. A few more widely scattered showers and thunder showers Tuesday. Highs 90 to 92, finally cooling down for the midweek. 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All-Star Halloween, 970 Highway 53, Calhoun. And I'm Chief Meteorologist Patrick Hoare.
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0: Now, I have found there's some AI that has been good and positive. This is probably not one of them. Now, if you have to consult AI to know how to hike a mountain, maybe you shouldn't do it. Hey, Gemini, how do I hike a mountain? There was a group of guys that was wanting to hike Mount Shasta, which is in North California. And their expected 8-hour hike turned into a 3-day ordeal because they didn't know what they were doing. And they kept consulting with Gemini until, well, they ran out of battery. They didn't pack enough food, didn't pack enough water for 3 full days. Because they didn't know how to get down. They got up there, but they had to be rescued by forest rangers and help them to safety. Yeah, let's not do that. If you don't know how to do it yourself, consulting an AI is not going to help you.
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3: Good morning. A little bit of rubbernecking going on as they clean up this accident southbound 75 just past the Ottawa exit. It's a lot of volume down through there this time of the morning. That's for sure, coming in from Bradley County. Again, it's a little bit slow, but you can get by it there on 75 southbound just past the Ottawa exit on that crash. 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I'm Commander Chuck. You're on time traffic.
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0: Good morning, everybody, and welcome back to the morning show and Swap and Shop. Yeah, we're a little bit behind there, but that's all right. We want to thank Sandra for coming by this morning. We had a good interview, really, really exciting things going on. And it is there in Whitwell. If you're looking to get into cosmetology or doing nails or doing lashes, this is a place you need to check out. Sandra's got the thing going on up there. She's got her going to be doing theory there to start with, and then you'll be able to move on into the other things. I'm not going to get too much in depth because I'll talk just enough to show you I don't know what I'm talking about. She has got a place up there in Whitwell. You need to stop up there and see her. If you need information, we'll have it here for you that you can reach out to her. So if you're interested in doing any of those, you don't have to drive to Chattanooga to do this. And that is a great, great thing to do. So anyway, you can check it out on Facebook, Beauty Collective Specialty School. Make sure that you mention that we sent you over there to talk to them there. I promise you, you'll be glad that you did. Numbers to the show, 837-8151, 837-8001. 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Fax number is 837-8002. 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Yes, we were down at Jeeping in the Port Saturday. We were having a great time, but yes, it did. It come a monsoon. It come a hard rain. Winds, I bet you, were 60 or 70 miles an hour. Bridgeport got a lot of rain really, really quick, but okay. Up here in South Pittsburgh, had some straight line winds up above, up around Magnolia and Oak and Contour, up around the old park, the tennis courts, just below where the ball fields are. I'm talking about the street just below it there. That is Oak. Got probably the brunt of it there. I've seen trees down on the 200 block. The 300 block, the 400 block, part of the 500 block, down to Magnolia, trees down there. The roof on top of the senior citizens building here, the old Chester Powell Apartments is what we always called it. The roof just kind of got lifted off and set down. All those people got displaced. They are up in different places staying right now. But I'll tell you, people hit the ground running. You had all the people from the city of South Pittsburgh. You had the power company out there working on everything. SVEC was out there. SVE Connect was out there. Everybody was working. The officers had everything blocked off there. They had tree trimmers out here. We had linemen out here. They were setting poles. They were killing power and get power back on. They worked through the night to get the power back on. And one of the things I've seen the most, we've seen people from all different municipalities out here. I did see a bunch of folks from the city of Jasper were down here working just as hard as everybody else, helping to take care of people here. We had TEMA was down here. The Red Cross was out here. Steve Lamb was out here. Everybody was working as one to take care of everybody and get everything taken care of. So they were cutting trees early Sunday morning because I was out there walking, watching them. And the best part about every bit of this, as bad as it got everywhere, the best part, the 100% best part, not one injury was reported that I have heard of. So thank goodness everybody's okay. Everything else don't matter. The Christ Episcopal Church over there, one of those monster oaks, it had two ways to fall, really. It either went across the church or across the road. It did take out spill coffee. Their portable trailer, it did take out a, I seen a Dodge Ram full size. I seen a, I think it was a Nissan or a Toyota, maybe been a Toyota, white car. It was either a Honda or a Hyundai. Took out chain link fence, took out side of the house. But, you know, everybody was safe. I know that there were some people moving around right before that monster oak fell, but at least everyone is safe, and I'm glad for that. It's time for us to take a few minutes out and read the funeral announcements for Roger's funeral home.
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0: Michael Berry Hill, 66, passed away peacefully on Friday, September the 18th. The family will gather for a private visitation on Tuesday, September the 22nd at the funeral home. A celebration of life will be held for friends and family at the American Legion Marion Post 62 at 300 M Avenue in South Pittsburgh on Wednesday, September the 23rd from 5 to 9 p.m. In lieu of flowers, donations may be made to the South Pittsburgh American Legion Post 62 in South Pittsburgh. Arrangements are entrusted to Roger's Funeral Home, 400 Laurel Avenue in South Pittsburgh.
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0: So, Stephen, what is a green one supposed to taste like? Apple?
2: I don't know.
0: Huh? They're all right. Yeah, they're good. I like the green one. I like the purple one.
2: I like the pink
0: Noss. Oh, yeah. Stephen's into the pinks now. The pink Noss is there. You know, we tried a new monster drink here not too long ago. It was the black can. We'd never seen it. We got them in. It's cherry. It's good. Now, the one, if I was going to pick one that I do not like, the one I just do not like, I don't pick it up, I ain't drinking it. It's the orange.
2: I'll drink the purple, but I don't care a whole lot for purple.
0: I like the purple. Now, the light purple is like a grapefruit. I drink it. It's okay. But the orange, they dropped the ball on the orange. We're talking about monsters, by the way, folks. The white ones that my wife drinks, they're horrible. The light blue ones that come in that same flat, Stephen I know likes them, and I could probably drink that one. They've got a red, white, and blue one I have not tried yet.
2: The Celsius is pretty good.
0: Yeah, I don't like seltzer water, so.
2: Celsius.
0: Yeah, I know, but ain't it seltzer water?
2: No, it's not seltzer water.
0: Huh?
2: It's not, no.
0: I thought it was carbonated water. Oh, I'm going to have to sample one then. I don't know if I want to, because I get on a kick. Well, I'll drink a few of them here and there, but I try not to, so. All right, it is, like I said, we're running a little on the later side, but we're okay today. 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All right. Hope y'all are having a great time this morning. It is 8:47. You got something to go on Swap Chop? We'll be glad to get it on for you there as well. All right, folks, so let's head on down and see the coolest crew in the surrounding counties right there at ServiceNow. They're located 160 Cornerstone Drive in Jasper. 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All right. Boom, boom, boom. Uh-huh. Well, we're working on a few things here. Hope y'all are having a great morning. I know I am. I am. Let's see what we got going on here. All right. So local fall events calendar. Small Town America is on October the 7th. Dunlap Oktoberfest is the 3rd and 4th, all in October. Friends of the Library Book Sale and Silent Auction, October the 21st through the 24th in Dunlap. The Kettner Mill Fair is October 3rd and 4th. Fanny Moffitt Autumn Stomp, October the 10th in Cumberland Street in Altamont. The Pikeville Fall Festival is October 3rd, 11 to 4. And the Cave Fest over at the Caverns, October 10th and 11th. Boy, they got a lot of stuff piled in on that first weekend in October. So if you're looking for something to do, you're going to be able to find it there. That's for sure. Got a sagging headliner, worn out seats, or something that just needs a fresh start? Take it to Don's Upholstery today. 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Most headliners take about 4 hours. Mention you heard about it to Don on the River 104.9 and receive a 20% off your first order. 423-355-1809 or stop by 272 South Spruce Street in Whipple. That's Don's Upholstery, where you're always good to go. 8:51 this morning. You know, I stopped down and see my friends at the Raceway in South Pittsburgh. I would not want to be the cook in there, buddy, because he was making biscuits. They were flying out of there faster than he was sliding them in the slot. There was people in there. I didn't think about it, but there were people in there getting pizza this morning. And I seen a guy that was a friend of mine. He was getting a couple of slices. And I said, pizza? Well, that's what I thought. I said, is that a breakfast pizza? He said, actually, no. He said, I get one here from time to time. But he said, I normally work second shift, and I'll come in here at night and grab me a slice. But he said, I'm working first shift this week, so he said, I'm getting it for lunch. So he's grabbing me a couple of slices, going to take it down there and have it for lunch. So I never thought about it, but yes, sir. But they got those biscuits in there all the time. You can get chicken tenders if you want, whatever you want, they'll fix you right up. If you hadn't been down there, you need to go check them out. They're there 24 hours a day, so you're headed to work early, getting home late, or just need a snack at this ridiculous hour, and you got to have a place to get it. They got you covered. Get you something to drink while you're there. And folks, they got a 75 choice fountain drink machine there that you can get whatever you're looking for. They got three walls of cooler full of different drinks. If they ain't got it, you don't need it. plenty of cold options and the kind of stuff to grab just when you need that little pick-me-up. And make sure that you download the Raceway Rewards app because you can earn rewards on fuel and get exclusive in-store offers that'll help you save a little money while you're already there anyway. 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It is at 730 East 12th Street in South Pittsburgh. It's actually on Highway 72 and 12th Street. Fuel up, grab a drink, get the app, and go see what everybody's talking about. Grab your lottery tickets there today. at the Raceway in South Pittsburgh. All right. Let's see what I got here. On Fire Concerts, Park Theater in McMinnville, October the 30th, Colin Ray. November the 12th, Sammy Kershaw. At the Swanee Inn in Swanee, The Isaacs. Man, what a show that's going to be. December the 3rd, Tucker Theater in Murfreesboro, The Bellamy Brothers. You want tickets? 615-663-6560 or onfireconcerts.com. Okay. Half for sale, gill bibs and jacket, fishing rain suit. Never worn, 24-inch bicycle, Kenmore apartment refrigerator, fifth wheel for a camper, set of Corvette rallies and center caps, two 600-watt extreme compartment heaters, 364-0660. That came in on email this morning. All right, check out our S Valley Now page if you're looking for everything that's local. Everything's going to cover what happened over the weekend and a lot of other things as well. Check it out. I do want to say once again, thank you so much to Lee Coven and the folks at the Jeeping in the Port. They treated me great down there. They gave me a great location to set up. Got to see all the different Jeeps and stuff. I hate that the rain kind of knocked them out right there at the end, but it was really great to be there. I was having a great time checking out all the different stuff, and you would have too. But they're going to be doing that. I think they're going to put it together and do it a little bit differently next year, but they're still going to have it. It is so much fun. And once again, folks, thank you so much for inviting me down there, and I hope you invite us back again because I sure enjoyed it myself. Hey, it's time to take a few minutes out of our regular scheduled programming to read the funeral announcements from the Reed Family Funeral Home of Whitwell, the Standard for Reed Funeral Home of Dunlap, and the Putnam Reed Funeral Home of Pikeville. Currently at this time, there are none to be read.
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0: All right, folks, we are back. The Tennessee Justice Bus has partnered with the Carolyn Stewart Public Library for a legal resource Tuesday, September the 29th, 11 until 2. The Tennessee Supreme Court Access to Justice Commission was formed in 2008 and publicly launched the Tennessee Justice Bus. This is a mobile law office that brings technology to rural and underserved communities. It is in a cargo van. Lawyers and other volunteers are able to provide on-the-spot access to legal help. Look for the blue van in the back parking lot of the library. No appointment is needed. So that's pretty cool right there. Cool stuff. All right, so got one down right there. As we always do. Let's see here. Boop. All right. There is a gospel singing held on the first Saturday night of each month at the Hardee's in Bridgeport. 50770 Old Highway 72 from 5 until 7. The featured singers on Saturday, October the 3rd is Just by Grace, Forgiven Trio, and Little Harmony. Everybody is welcome. Come down and spend some time with them this October the 3rd. Hoax Bluff, Alabama at the Bluff Amphitheater. It is the Loblolly Fest. You got Casey Aston, Randy Houser, Drake White, and the Marshall Tucker Band going to be there October the 17th. I'm thinking real seriously about checking this out myself because I am a Marshall Tucker fan and I love Drake White. He does such a great show. Go down there and spend some time. Folks, that is not, it's a very easy trip down 59. Steven and I was talking about it, man. You hit 59, you'll just fly right on down through there. Get off that Steve and I were talking about, just get off that exit for Center, right? Isn't that? Gadsden, yeah, and turn and go out through there. And it's not out there far at all. And it is a beautiful place out there, and it's going to be a great show. If you like Marshall Tucker Band and their music, yeah, man, you need to check it out. Well, I'll tell everybody about this one. I'm going to tell you about it again. Rock the South, October the 1st through the 4th at the Fields of Decatur in Decatur, Alabama. We've got the Creakers. You got the Castellos. You got the Van Perry. You got Cameron Marlowe. You got Stella Lefty. You got Austin Snell. Graham Barham. Avery Anna. Now, here we go. Sit down, folks. Grab your seat. Craig Morgan, Grand Ole Opry member, going to be there. Brantley Gilbert is going to be there. Cameron Marlowe, like I said, was going to be there. Jason Aldean, Zach Topp, Jesse Murph, and Riley Green going to be there. Folks, that is going to be 4 days of hammering fun. We will be, I didn't get the box out this morning. I will be drawing for the winners for the 2 day pass or the 2 4-day passes for the Rock the South that people registered for down at the Jeepin' in the Port on Saturday. Also going to do some Lake Winnipeg Spooka passes. So, yeah, and yes, we are going to be doing some of the Lake Winnipeg Spooka passes in October. Okay, the Small Town America Festival, let's see, 2nd, 3rd, and 4th. That is Friday, Saturday, and Sunday. Now, the Small Town America Festival is on Friday night. That is with Buddy Jewel and Club Rewind, kicking off at 6 p.m. The Oktoberfest is Saturday and Sunday, kicking off with the Cycle Sequatchie at 7. All kinds of things going on. 12 noon, Happiness Band. 3:30, the Pup Parade. 4:30, Bill Hatfield and the Wild Wind Band. 6 o'clock, Cody McCarver is going to hit the stage, warming it up for everybody for 7:30 for Supergroup Exile going to be on the stage. Sunday, October the 4th, 12 p.m., Fellowship Dinner on the Ground. 1 o'clock, Fellowship of Churches Choir. 2 p.m., Zach Ohlendorf and Cody McCarver going to be doing some stuff together. 3 p.m., Hee Haw. And 4 p.m., it's going to be Jason Crabb. Yeah, Grammy Award-winning and Dove Award winner. 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Yeah. Okay. All right, I know. Friday Night Lights. I know we got to do it. I know we got to. Today's Monday. Here we go. September the 25th, North Jackson Chiefs is bringing Scottsboro to town. That's going to be our rock-stomping game. Squatchy County Indians will be hosting Forest High School out of Chapel Hill. South Pittsburgh Pirates is going to be traveling to Red Bank. Folks, you're going to be going into Chattanooga on a Friday. Better leave early. I do not have the time. As of yet, it is still a 7 o'clock our time kickoff. I will let you know once we know. Sean is working on that. May know before the end of the show, but we'll know tonight because don't forget timeout with our very own Sean Dunwoody doing that. That is the fastest 30 minutes of the day. Marion County Warriors will be hosting Monterey at home. And the Wibble Tigers, I know they're proud that this game they're hosting at home instead of making that trip. Copper Basin will be coming to town. So, yeah. There we go. All right. So now, just for everybody's heads up, on October the 1st, which is on a Thursday, we're going to have a Thursday night game. The Wibble Tigers will be traveling to Midway. So, boy, they ain't going to Copper Hill this week, but they going to Midway the following week. Boy, that's a trip too, but that is probably further. I guess going to Midway would be further than going to Copper Basin, but I sure wouldn't want to have to drive around the Ocoee because they'd go up 27 all the way to Harriman, Rockwood, and then they'd cut it down to the right, go down to Midway because Midway's down there right past. You all right? That's the way you, that's the best way to go. Midway close to Rockwood. Okay. Now, October the 2nd. It says South Pittsburgh's on a bye week, but I heard they were going to be playing on that Thursday. October the 1st. But I didn't check that out. But anyway, there we go. A little information on Whitwell. Anyway. Hey, hosted by Wesley Brewer, an experienced trivia quiz master, he's ready for this Marion County event. Wesley will feature Tennessee-themed and local interest questions to highlight our area. Fun prizes will be given away, and the Princess will have concessions for purchase. That is the Princess Theater Trivia Night. Ooh, yeah. That is October the 8th, 6:30. Now, October the 20th, they're going to be having Singo. That'll be pretty good, too. Now, Beth is trying to get me in on it. I know she's going to be on it. All right, so see what else we got here. Hey, it's, look at what time it is. It's 3 minutes after the hour there. Okay, let me jump over here. I know what you're saying. I'm trying. All right, here we go. No, wrong one. Nope, still wrong one. Hit the wrong one. There we go. All right, there we go. There we go. Here we go. Well, I bet they may still be, as of right now. Dixie Freeze will not be open till tomorrow because they're having to work on the awning that is down. Yep. Wow. All right. Afraid of that. All right, so thrills, chills, and a local legend. Are you brave enough? How about Dread Hollow? It is the haunted attraction October the 1st through November the 1st, Thursdays through Sundays. That's 321 Browns Ferry Road in Chattanooga, Lookout Valley. Containment, step inside if you dare. The woods have a way of finding you in the Dreadwood Forest, and some legends never die. The Reckoning of Mercy Harker. How about the escape rooms? Can you solve the puzzle? That'll be the collector. How about time is running out for the 13 souls? Special nights, college night, Thursday, October the 1st. Girls night, Thursday, October the 8th. Date night, Friday, October the 9th. 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Yeah, buddy. That's going to be something that I will not be at. I promise you. I promise I won't be there. I might stand outside and do a remote, but I ain't going. Walk-in ghost tours, a haunted evening on the historic streets of South Pittsburgh, October the 3rd through the 31st, Friday and Saturday nights. Tours begin at 7. The walk is less than a mile. Now, if you're in a wheelchair and you need somebody to push, you can do that. Yeah. 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Partnering with the Magic Box Theater, ticket options, $15 for the walk-in tour, $35 for the tour and the magic show for adults, $30 for a tour and magic show for kids. Tickets are required for both the tour and the magic show. Yeah, buddy. All right, folks, let's go down and see Ms. Sharon Medina at the Raghouse Resale Store, located 13564 Highway 28, right there in Whitwell, right across from Castle's Outdoor Center. When it comes to finding something for the house, there's a little bit of everything at the Rag House. 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We're running a little bit behind, but we're going to go ahead. 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
0: We are back. Thanks for joining us. Thanks for being with us. Thanks for hanging out with us here this morning. It is 10 minutes after 9 o'clock. 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

0: 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I'm telling you, you'll be glad that you have one of those buildings. You can just walk out there and do what you want to do. All right, so 13 minutes after the hour. 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At the Caverns in Pelham, September 30th, Band of Heathens, October the 7th, Winona, November the 4th, Warren Hayes, and November the 25th, Punch Brothers, along with other folks like the Wilder Blue, Apocalypta, Taylor Honeycutt, Slate and Stinson. 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Sequatchie Volunteer Fire Department annual motorcycle tour drive, Saturday, October 24th. Leaving from Sequatchie Fire Department, Station 1 in Sequatchie, going to the landing zone where the tours will be collected, 70s, 80s, and 90s music. All monetary proceeds will go directly to buying extra gifts for children in need. If you've got a passenger, their toy will enter them in the raffle as well. Toy donation or monetary donation will enter you into the raffle. Yeah, man. That is October the 24th, starting in Sequatchie. Now, if you ain't got a motorcycle ride, you don't have to. Just meet them out at the landing zone. Chattanooga State Community College. Save the date. Marion County Schools Career Fair, connecting students today with careers of tomorrow. Chattanooga State Community College, Kemple Campus, October the 7th. Marion County High School, 8:30 to 10:25. Whitwell High School, 10:30 to 12:10. South Pittsburgh High School, 12:45 to 2:15. 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Monday through Thursday, 9 to 5, Friday, 9 to 6, Saturday, 9 to 1. They're located at 803 Garland Prairie Road there in Scottsboro. If you get off Highway 35, that is Garland Prairie Road. As you're going into Scottsboro, take a right, two blocks, only right, in the curve. That is Scottsboro Weight Loss. 256-805-0845 is that number. Let's see if something's in the news. We've been reading a few things here. Oh, I see the phone ringing. Here we go. Let's see what we got here this morning. Good morning, Swap and Shop.
1: Good morning. This is Gerald Brocker. I'm calling from EAA Chapter 1560 about free airplane rides for kids 8 to 17 on Saturday, October 3rd.
0: Okay.
1: 9 to 2 at the Marion County Airport, completely free, but we do need kids to register so we make sure we have enough planes and pilots.
0: Yeah,
1: that program called Young Eagles, and it's flown over 2.5 million kids since it started.
0: Okay. How do they get a hold of you to register?
1: Well, they can call me directly at 423-503-4148, and I can tell them how to get online to do it, but the easiest way is just go to Google and type in EAA chapters, all one word, EAAChapters.org. And it should show you the closest ones to you. And if you're here in the valley, it's going to show us.
0: Okay.
1: And it should be listed as chapter 1516 in Jasper, Tennessee.
0: All right, I got you down. Send me a, if you've got a flyer, if you'll send it to me, I'll be glad to read it for you till the day you eventually get to me.
1: Okay, I sent it in to info last week.
0: Oh, okay, well, she hasn't been here since Wednesday, so I'll get her to check it, so I'm sure we got it.
1: Oh, yeah, I sent it in on Tuesday the 15th.
0: So. Yeah, I bet

0: She hadn't printed yet. I'll get it. If you send it, I'm sure we got it because we've gotten it before. So I'll check it.
1: Okay, and it registration is open now.
0: Okay.
1: We do have limited seats, and there are some things that go along with doing Young Eagles. You get a free membership, student membership for the kids in EAA until they're 19, which comes with a magazine and some entrance privileges to museums and bunch of other stuff, including a free ground school from Sporties.
0: Oh, okay.
1: And that's worth about $299, they claim.
0: I got you. All right.
1: And there's some other stuff. We can talk about it if they come out to us.
0: Okay.
1: We also talked to them a little bit about employment opportunities, stuff like that with aviation. And there's some other programs they can plug into, too, that are free.
0: Okay. All right. Well, I got this down, and we'll pull that flyer. I'll be glad to read it for you until the day of the event.
1: Okay, great. Well, we close registration on the 1st of October, evening of 1st of October.
0: Okay. You got it.
1: All righty.
0: All right, buddy. Thank you.
1: Bye.
0: All right, bye-bye. All right, there you go, folks. Hey, that is October the 3rd, 9 to 2, free airplane ride, 7 to 17. If you got questions, 423-503-4148, and talk with him more about it. He can, sound like he can tell you all about it there, or you can FAAchapter.org and see which one's closest to you, which it'll pull up right there in Jasper. All right, so. See what we got here. I want to make sure I'm not behind here. The Palms Up Foundation is a great local ministry for single moms. 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Free food boxes tomorrow at the Marion County Community Ministries at 415 5th Street in Jasper, 10 to 12 noon. 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So, folks, you've got a little while to get there, but I wouldn't wait. Get in line, bring your own boxes or bags. Let's see what else we got. That one's out. Okay. At Mineral Springs Baptist Church at 5305 Griffith Highway or East Valley Road for you folks that's been around here your whole life. Food boxes every second and fourth Wednesday, 4 to 5 p.m. So I would think this would be this coming Wednesday. Smiles in South Pittsburgh, 228-3077 for free dental care as well. So that's just a few of the things going on in this area. I'll be covering some more of those here in just a little bit. I was pulling up the local news there, so I am going to pull that up again. All right, so. Bum, bum. All right, so, well, an ICE agent shoots a DoorDash driver in Texas as locals and lawmakers demand answers. I don't know why that is. I heard about some of that. I'm not going to get into that. There was an interview on 60 Minutes with Patrick Clancy talking about, you know, he's opening up about his forgiveness grief and starting a new family with his wife is a, I don't know what they're going to do with her. I'm trying to try to avoid some of that. Well, though throughout the world, cancer rates are increasing, particularly in adults under 50. The exact reason why cancer diagnoses are on the rise isn't completely known, but an oncologist and executive director for Fox Chase Cancer Center's Young Adult Cancer Program in Philadelphia, Dr. Christopher Ken, says that they are likely environmental exposures such as pesticides and PFAS at play, he says. Dr. Moesha Singh, a gastrointestinal and gynecologic oncologist at Houston Medical Hospital, says pollution and plastics are also not great for health, and diet changes in recent decades may also impact the cancer rates as well. They say with increasing cases of many different kinds, it's important to understand the common signs. I was going to see if they're going to break these down here. Yeah, unintentional weight loss. If you're losing weight without trying, it could be a sign that something's off with your health. That's one of the first things everybody looks when you lose weight. That's the first question they got you. This doesn't mean that shedding a pound or two is unexpected. We're talking about weight that is 10 pounds, over 10 pounds, intensely over several months or weeks, and you keep doing it more and more. That can be a signal that your body is going through a significant amount of stress as well, which could include cancer. Chronic fatigue is always one. They say it's extremely common as people move through their lives, taking care of kids, aging parents, working more. But when it comes to the point that the fatigue is affecting your job and affecting your quality of life, you need to check into that. It could be, it's just saying that one of the causes of chronic fatigue, talking about never getting past it, not just tired today or tired this weekend, or changes in urination, especially in men who notice changes, such as blood in the urine, going more often or having a weaker stream, you should talk to the doctor. It's going to be a benign prostatic hyperplasia, benign enlargement of the prostate, but you never know if it's going to be a tumor that's actually causing a problem. Prostate cancer is common in men, with 1 in 8 receiving a diagnosis in their lifetime. Wow, I didn't know that. There are screening tests and effective treatments for disease. And I promise you, I get a PSA every 6 months. My insurance company marks it down. They just skip it and just go ahead and mark it down because they know I'm going to have it done. My doctor don't even ask me anymore because she knows I'm after her about that. Any new tests they got coming out, they're going to give me, I'll take it. Why not? Changes in your stool, you need to be aware of that. So that could be colon cancer, if nothing else. Folks, I'm going to tell you something. The number one thing you can do is, if you're 50 or older, let me back up. I think you ought to have it done as early as you can, but I think they moved it to 45 now. But if you have a history of it, I think you can go as early as 35 or even 40. Check with your insurance. Have a colonoscopy as soon as they allow you to do it. Folks, it does. The worst part of colonoscopy is the day before, because you got to drink that stuff. So don't plan on going anywhere or sitting anywhere, because you're going to be sitting, but it's only going to be at one spot. You might as well get you a TV tray, because that's where you're going to be. I finally realized why people got TV in the bathroom, just for colonoscopy scheduling, because you're going to need it, because you're going to be in there a while. So if you can have it done, get it done. That is the number one. You can also, for your prostate, you can get a PSA as well. You can get a PSA, a blood test. That will get you started. If you're below 4.0, they say that is a normal. I am very, very fortunate. I am a 0.4. So I'm so excited on that each and every time. I do have a friend right now that's his 6 months ago. He was doing fine. He went 2 weeks ago. It was 9.4, and they went run another test last week, and it's at 14. So he is going to see, going in, there could be a problem there. Hopefully it is a benign one of these things, but if not, could be. Difficulty swallowing, esophageal or gastric cancers. Could be related to alcohol consumption, smoking, or chronic acid reflux. These cancers can be caused by sporadic mutations. Smoking could cause you to have cancer. The chronic acid reflux could be something different, but alcohol consumption, there you go. Skin cancer happens to people of all ages and different skin colors. Anyone can get skin cancer. If you notice something suspicious, get it checked out, because skin cancer, especially melanoma, being caught at earlier stages, far superior than when finding it in your lungs or lymph nodes. Intense night sweats. Get a little sweaty overnight can be normal, especially if you've had a bad respiratory virus or a woman going through menopause. But drenching night sweats that require changing your clothes in the middle of the night can be a sign of something more that is not normal. While, once again, may not be anything serious, but actually could be a presentation of lymphoma. While cancer can be genetic, there are also lifestyle choices that can help lower your risk of developing it, along with cancer screening tools that can help you catch it early. You know, something I will say, cancer has to start somewhere in your family. And what I mean by that is, oh, well, my dad didn't have it, or my granddad didn't have it. Well, that's how I want to go. My mom had it. My grandmother had it. Neither one of my grandfathers, my grandfather or my father, neither one had it. But it had to be somewhere, so it starts on the mother's side. But, you know, it could start with you as well. So get it checked. Talk to your primary care provider to learn when you should start necessary cancer testing, such as mammograms, colonoscopies, blood tests, and pap smears. For people with a history of cancer, you will be likely to be told to start cancer screening earlier than the recommended age. That's what I just said. That's what I'm screaming right there. If there's a new test, get it. Let's see here. Healthcare hurdles, denied coverage, and cost of healthcare in this country can make advocating for yourself and getting certain medical tests costly, but as cancer rates rise, it's only becoming more likely that you're going to need them. And now, the good part about cancer tests for the insurance is they're willing to pay for some of those. For some of those, they won't. There's cancers that you can check out there right now, but it's through the Cologuard people, but your insurance will not pay for it because they say that it's not cosmetic, what's the word? Novel, I think, is what they're saying right now, which means they're not saying it's 100% true. Good morning, Swap Shop.
2: Good morning, how are you?
0: I'm good, Miss Bradley. How are you this morning?
2: I'm fine. Has Miss Diane found a place to open up
0: here? She found a place. She just hadn't told me. I think she's opening the first of the month, but she's still doing things from home and working on it. But she's supposed to be opening up first of the month.
2: Oh, okay, then. I just wanted to find some pictures tonight. I was wanting to look at and see what she thinks of.
0: Yeah, she'll be opening first of the month, and if you ever need that number, you can always call me. I'll get it for you if you want to call her.
2: I've got her.
0: Oh, do you? Yeah, I think she's supposed to open one the first month. I talked to her first of this month, and she said she's working on it now.
2: What's it
0: going to
2: be
0: up in Jasper. She didn't tell me exactly. It's going to be somewhere right there on the square there in Jasper.
2: Okay.
0: All right.
2: Thank you a lot.
0: Thank you.
2: Have a good day.
0: You too, Miss Bradley. Bye bye. There's Miss Bradley there. It's always good to hear from her. All right. So, over a dozen states are closer than ever to making daylight savings time permanent. What's your thoughts on it, folks? What do you think? I think that just go ahead and leave it alone and we don't have to worry about it anymore. It says no more sunsets before 5 p.m., that's what we'll do if daylight savings change, it would change the winter times. Let's see. At present, states are only allowed to opt in year-round permanent standard times are Hawaii and much of Arizona that have done. But that hadn't stopped 19 states from enhancing legislation or enacting it that would make daylight savings time permanent in their jurisdiction pending approval from Congress. 2018, Florida became the first state to call for a year-round daylight savings time. The Sunshine State said that they have spearheaded several attempts to make daylight savings time permanent, including a version of the Sunshine Protection Act passed by the House this year. Last year, Maine and Texas were the latest ones to approve year-round daylight savings time legislation. Several other states have done it. Delaware, Maryland, New Jersey, and Pennsylvania. They must also make it permanent, and they want to. None of them have though. Also, New Jersey and Pennsylvania is still working on theirs. Oregon is another one. Colorado, Wyoming, Utah, Montana, Idaho, and Washington. So, other states to enact all-year daylight savings time legislation: Alabama, Georgia, Louisiana, Minnesota, Mississippi, Oklahoma, South Carolina, and yeah, the great state of Tennessee. Now, they're working on it, folks. I don't mean they're going to do it. Some states have tried and failed to make the daylight savings time permanent, include Alaska, Illinois, Iowa, Missouri, Nebraska, New Mexico, New York, Virginia, and West Virginia. Well, they're saying that... what's that? They're saying that when they make it, New York is one that's pitching, that the people are pitching a fit, I reckon. For now, though, we will be changing it to first Saturday night, which will be October the 3rd. November the, whatever the first Saturday is in November. November the 1st, 2nd, 3rd, what do they say? It would be the first Saturday October 31st is on a Saturday, which is Halloween. So it'll be the following November. That would be 1, 2, 3, 4, 5, 6. It'd be like November the 6th or something like that. Anyway, until they change it, we might as well just bounce back and forth. I mean, it is what it is. What's your thoughts? To me, it's just one less thing we got to deal with. Of course, we don't have to deal with it anymore. You don't have to go set your clocks back. There's very few people still got clocks setting up. It's usually the watch or your phone. And I didn't wear a watch till I got one for Christmas. And I love the daggum thing because it keeps me up with how much I walk, all this other good stuff. All right. A six-figure annual salary used to be a milestone for career success, but it's not what it used to be. Let me tell you something. They're saying that a manager for Dollar General, some of them are already making six figures. Boy, just think us. But they're saying that Dollar Store is really building and going wide open, though. So, well. Of course, if I started making, I like to make six figures, so I'd be trying to catch up with Steven. I don't think I'm ever going to make it. I mean, I'm already, I just don't know that I'm going to make it there. So, well, are you a big fan of watching the monarch butterflies make their migration from up north to Mexico? Well, they got the map going on. We don't really get to see many of them come through here. Some of them come through here. I'm looking to see. They barely miss us. They come through the Carolinas, just the edge of Carolina, almost right on the line with us. I was looking to see if it says when they come through our part. Well, they don't really come through Tennessee. What I'm saying is if you wanted to see them. It's really neat to watch them go through, but I'm telling you what, the birds sure enjoy them going through because they help thin them down. So, looks like, well, all right. Looks like they come through. Bear with me, folks. I'm looking at the color here because it got to be the color. Golly, different shades. Okay, be there. Late October. But we probably won't see any. You'll see a few of them drift through. And if you ever look for a monarch butterfly in its larval stage, it is the big fat caterpillar that's black, yellow, and white. I see them quite a bit. They're big like a tobacco, what we always call tobacco worms, the big ones, or the hornworm or whatever you want to call it. But a monarch is the it's like the yellow, black, and white big one. About the size of your little finger, yeah. Anyway, they'll be coming through there as well. It is 9:36. Let's head down to where local equals fresh. 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
3: I've got a birthday I'd like to put on for October 7th.
0: Ooh, all right, hang on just a minute. I'm looking for my sheet here. Okay, what's the name?
3: Rylan Nash. He'll be 6 years old.
0: All right, first name is Rylan?
3: Yes, sir.
0: R-Y-L-A. Nash, 6. Where from?
3: Yes, sir.
0: Where from?
3: He's from South Pittsburgh.
0: South Pittsburgh. All right. Got him down.
3: And I got a couple items to put on.
0: Okay. Let me. You said October 7th, didn't you?
3: Yes, sir.
0: Okay. All right. What's your items?
3: I got an old-timey round bathtub, like you used to take baths in when I was a kid. Little rust, not bad, from '08. And got 8 size small Harley Davidson women t-shirts for $5 each. And I got a nice Sears Kenmore sewing machine that works good for $60. And my number is 931-924-2294.
0: 924-2294. And
3: Montego. Montego up on old Rocky Top, baby.
0: Yes, ma'am. I got you down.
3: Thank you. Have a blessed day.
0: You too. Bye-bye. All right, there. Good morning, Swap Shop.
4: Hey, James, how you doing?
0: I'm good, Gary. How are you, buddy?
4: Oh, pretty good. I thought I'd put these items on there, if you don't mind.
0: All right, let's do it.
4: You got the cut, 42 inch cut, 22 inch cut, got 2 foot throw trolley post, you got that $10 skills off. You got that dog box, 2 doors, the back of the truck, got double arm skeet trolling machine with a whole bunch of skeet. And I still got them 20 rolls of hay laying in my field. Somebody needs to get a call at 433-847-6336.
0: I got you, Gary.
4: Appreciate you, Gary.
0: See you, buddy. All right. Hey, at 847-5332. Is that number to call? He's got the double arm skeet slinger. He's got the riding mower, the trolling motors, the dog box, and the skill saw. Give him a call there on those today, 847-5332. And that'd be Montego, 931-924-2294. Got a round bathtub, got 8 size small Harley Davidson shirts, and got a sewing machine. Works good, 931-924-2294 is that number to call. All right. 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
0: All right, we're going to go right back to the phone lines. I'm sorry I put you on hold, but I think it cut you off. So, all right, so what you got this morning?
3: Yes, sir. I have all kinds of, I got quite a few different kind of pictures for the house.
0: Okay.
3: I have a bunch of different antique china dishware, from just the silver white to the rose batted to the vine, etc. I have a bunch of different jerseys from the Titans, a few different types, a couple of NASCAR jackets, and as well as I have some World War II trunks and like the little the wine sorbet and the tobacco table thing. It's like a set. And then I have two or three different marble sink tops. And one of them is a complete set with a top and the bottom, but the other two is just a sink part as well.
0: Okay.
3: That'd be it, I guess.
0: What's your phone number?
3: My phone number is 423-355-7278. And I got a 2011 Nissan Altima 3.5 SR, and I'm asking 42 on it.
0: It's a Nissan Altima?
3: Yes, sir.
0: How many miles got on it, do you know?
3: It has 250.
0: Okay. And you're asking how much, what'd you say, 42?
3: Yes, sir.
0: I got you down.
3: It's really far, it's burgundy.
0: Oh, okay. All right. I got you down.
3: All righty.
0: Thank you. All right. Hey, 355-7278 is that number. She's got some pictures, some china, NASCAR jackets, Titan jerseys. It's got trunks, marble sinks, 2011 Nissan Altima, $4,200. And if she's got some other little things there, give her a call, 423-355-7278. She'll be able to tell you all about it. So, all right. 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Go up there and see the Summers family. They take great care of you there as well. It is 9:49. Glad you're with us this morning here. We'll be going a little over this morning, as I can already tell. Well, Hannah Solomon breaks down in tears as she recalls how she and her siblings effectively became orphans 25 years ago when their father was arrested and jailed without a trial. Their mother was subsequently detained, and no one has heard from either of them since. He had a towel on his shoulders like a sportsman, she told the BBC the last time they saw their father. They were 10, and then it was when he went out for a jog. Her parents met when they were both fighting a liberation war. They saw Eritrea. Oh, I know. I see what it is. Gain independence from Ethiopia. He was a senior leader during the war, and he was regarded by many a national hero. But in May of 21, him and 14 others were taken, and they have not been seen since, including detaining their mother. So they're still... They have no idea, even if their parents are still living, or they've long since been dead, and they cannot find out. So that's golly, that was 25 years ago too. Wow. Good morning, Swap Shop.
10: Good morning, Travis. Number 305-4404. They'll have the ESE compound hunting bow. It has a couple extra things that are added to it. Don't come with it. Actually cost more than what I'm asking for the boat. Anyway, it's like new, $75. Looking for a muzzle loader, 50 caliber, that breaks down like a shotgun. 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When you buy them new, these are not real cheap. But anyway, they were display model. So effectively, they're still new. $350. We'll sell them separately, like somebody will bargain on them. They're looking for property in Marion County. Flat land only, no mountain land. 305-4404. Thank you, Matt.
0: We got you. See you, Rick. All right, there's Rick there. He is 305-4404. Looking for the BAR-270 as always. Always looking for property in the Sequatchie Valley in Marion County here. Flat land only. He's got the PSC compound bow there. He'll make somebody a great deal on. He also has all those lighting fixtures there. If you're looking to redo your home and do it very, very cheaply, that's the way to go. Give him a call. He'll make you a great deal on that or any of those items. 305-4404. All right. If you were a big fan of Eight Is Enough, that show is 50 years old. This week. So, wow. Dick Van Patten was the father on the show. What a great actor he was. I remember him very, very well. Well, I was looking to see, because I know I think he passed away there. Well, I was thinking they were going to break these down, but they are not. I'm pretty sure he's passed away. I think he's... yeah, he did. That's right. 2015, he died at the age of 86 from diabetes. He was married for over 61 years. Of course, he has... Vincent Van Patten is his son. He's still living. He lost another one of his sons. He played on Airwolf, if I'm not mistaken. That was his oldest son. Betty Buckley played the mom. She's still living. She's kind of picky right now about what she does. She is still living. I was looking to see if it says how old she is. It doesn't really say, but she's still with us. Does a few acting. Grant Goodeve played the oldest son there. He's still acting, been married since the same woman since 1978, which you don't see very much of now. Lainey O'Grady, which played Mary, everybody thought, oh, that was the pretty girl, and she was a very pretty girl. She died in 2001 from a drug addiction. She was 46. Laurie Walters played Joni, had the traditional hair cut there. She was she had done some theater and acting, and she was married to actor John Slade until his death, but she's still living as well. Susan Richardson played Susan, the little girl, or the smaller one. She's still living in Pennsylvania. She has retired from acting. Diane Kaye played Nancy. She was the blonde-headed one, as the one everybody went out and had the Farrah Fawcett hair. She's pretty much retired from the business and is pretty much off the radar. She hasn't done anything in years. Last picture they got of her is when she was out seeing the Hello Dolly Broadway musical in 2019. Connie Needham was a dark-headed girl with the long, straight black hair. She played Elizabeth, or Lizzie as they called her. She is married to David Needham. He is also an actor as well. She played on a few things, but she hadn't done anything in a long, long time. Willie Ames played Tommy. He's still doing a lot of things. He's still, he actually has a radio show. You know, in 2014, he married Winnie Hung, who had started sending him fan mail when she was just a kid and was a teen idol. They ended up being pen pals for over 30 years, and then they ended up getting married. Of course, Adam Rich played the little guy, Nick, or Nicholas. He does a few things now. Pretty much, he just shows up for the the fan fairs and all that. So yeah, he is 50 years old this week. 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And hey, stop and see them, give them a call today, and start your move with a team that you can trust. All right, so what you got this morning? Be glad to get it on here. Well, folks, we have lost so far in 2028. Catherine O'Hara, that was the woman's name I couldn't think of the other day that played the mom on Home Alone. See who else we lost. I was looking to see what the... Cindy Crawford and Randy Gerber's son Presley died at the age of 27. Wow. Doesn't say. They did not report what had happened to him, but of course, Tim Curry, we lost him. What a great actor he was. I don't care what he played. I loved him in Congo. I don't know if everybody remembers him from Rocky Horror Picture Show just because he played Dr. Frankenfurter. He was something else, though. He played Home Alone too, which I thought was pretty cool too. He played in It as he was the one that made the killer clown famous. Of course, we lost none other than our national treasure here in Tennessee, Miss Dolly Parton, with her brief battle from cancer. Hayden Panettiere. And let's see, there's two of them. I got a picture with Dolly. Got a picture with Hayden. 37 years old, or right at it. She was 5 days off. Brenda Fricker died July the 16th. She was in Home Alone too. She played the pigeon lady. She was actually a great actress in her own right. She was in a movie called My Left Foot, which was really, really good. Oh man, we lost none other than Jurassic Park star Sam Neill. I remember him. He played Merlin in some of the stuff that I had seen. He was a great actor. He really was. He was one I would like to have met. Bonnie Tyler, I had got to do an interview with Bonnie back in the late 80s. She passed away July the 8th. I was hoping to be able to do some more with her. She was back on tour, but she had an aneurysm pretty much on stage. And had to do emergency intestinal surgery. And I don't know if the aneurysm was in her stomach or whatever, but anyway, while she was in Portugal, she didn't do well. Victor Willis, leader, he was the guy that played dressed up as a cop and the Navy guy on The Village People. He died just one day short of his 75th birthday. He was best known for, he sung and wrote YMCA, Go West, and In the Navy. He passed away after a short but aggressive illness. I think he found out he had cancer there, and I think that got him there. What a great actor he was. A great actor. He actually was an actor. He was actually on a few episodes. He was on Starsky and Hutch. He was on a few others. He actually got in some trouble, and they actually had him on Unsolved Mysteries trying to track him down for a little while, but they did get him. But he did serve his time, but he was still doing a lot of great things out there as well. Music industry legend Clive Davis has started a lot of people's careers. He passed away at the age of 94. I do not know who that is. Well, for you folks who've seen the movie The Ring, did you ever watch The Ring, Stephen? Well, Beverly Chase was on there. She's 35. She died of AIDS. It was listed as a secondary cause, substance abuse. She was shooting and caught it that way. She spent her last better part of a decade living near the infamous Skid Row. George Wett from he played Norm off of Cheers. He passed away. Alan Osmond, which was, of course, you know who that is, one of the Osmond. They were one of the, he had eight children. He took after his parents. He was the oldest member of the Osmonds, and he passed away from, he had been battling multiple sclerosis for a lot of years. Passed away at 86. Nicholas Brendon, best known for playing Xander Harris on Buffy the Vampire Slayer, died at the age of 54. Y'all, they say that's what he was known for. I knew him as off of Criminal Minds. He played Penelope's love interest for a long time on there. I really liked him on that as well. Good morning, Swap Shop.
11: Hey, you good? Kentucky game?
0: Do I now?
11: Did you watch the Kentucky Texas A&M game?
0: I did not. Was it any good?
11: Yeah. Kentucky beat them.
0: I thought you said that Texas A&M was going to win that one.
11: They were supposed to, but they fooled around and got 2 points behind.
0: Did you tell them they were supposed to, or did they tell you?
11: I told them, but they didn't listen.
0: Well, apparently they didn't play any ball on Saturday then, huh?
11: No, they were ranked number 9, but they probably dropped this week.
0: Kentucky wasn't even ranked, were they?
11: No.
0: Well, they might make it now. That still won't help them, though. Kentucky just ain't a very good football team. Now, basketball, that's a different story.
11: Yeah, that's what I would think.
0: Yep, so, well, I missed a good game. That's the kind of game I like to watch is when I see one of them upsets.
11: Yeah, it was a good game. Oh,
0: Stephen wanted to know, how nervous did you get during that Florida State game?
11: That what now?
0: Stephen wanted to know how nervous you got when Florida State was looking like they were looking. We heard that there was an ambulance called to your house.
11: I knew they were coming back. They had sacked half team.
0: You know, now, if they'd have got spanked, I wouldn't have even heard from you today.
11: Maybe I'm trying to change.
0: Oh, okay. Well, we're working on it there. We're getting ready. We're gonna buy you one of them bright orange shirts. That'll help you change a little bit. You wear that on Saturdays.
11: Yeah.
0: Well, I guess I should have watched it. So, who's playing tonight?
11: Ooh, I didn't even check.
0: Yeah, I forgot. I did hear it this morning, and I forgot who's playing, but I guess we'll figure it out. We'll.
11: Who's playing tonight?
0: Let's see.
11: Hey, sir. Oh, okay. I don't know. I'll figure out after a while.
0: Yeah, well, we'll find out how we ended up then.
11: All right.
0: See you, Randy. Hi, buddy. There's my buddy Randy Walker there. Yeah, Kentucky beat Texas, beat the Aggies. Now that was totally, as they say, that's totally uncalled for right there. So, all right, let's take a break. We'll be right back.
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2: We are back. It is 7 minutes after the hour. Good morning, Swap Shop.
3: Well, it's the Jets and the Rams playing tonight.
2: Well, who's going to win that one?
3: I would say the Rams, but I could be wrong.
2: I guess we'll find out, won't we?
3: Yeah.
2: Wow. Well,
3: all right, I'll let you go there.
2: Thank you, Randy. I appreciate the heads up.
3: All right.
2: Randy says the Rams are going to take it tonight. I guess we're going to see on Monday Night Football. All right. Well, I guess we'll see there. Well, this is where they're talking about Cindy Crawford's son, where he had passed away there. That's bad news there. Bad news. I know that's a, believe me, I know exactly what she's feeling like. They say it's the number one, it is the number one worst thing that anyone can ever go through is losing a child. So, and folks, I hope you never have to try to understand whether that's right or wrong, because I can tell you right now, take it from me, and that's as far as you want to take it. It's the worst thing in the world, because you never get over it. So, good morning, Swap Shop.
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2: Hey.
4: I've been out here in the garage kind of cleaning up my TV amp. It's, so it looks good if anybody decides to come by and buy the TV amp with a Fender bass guitar. It's a Fender Jazz. I just don't play it, and actually the amp was in the garage, so it has a little dust on it, but I've cleaned it up pretty good. But if anybody is interested, I'd sell them both for $500, be the minimum, the amp and the Fender Jazz guitar. Or sell them individually. If somebody just needs the amplifier, it's 300 watt. It's not real big, but it's okay for probably a church or something that size.
2: Okay.
4: My number, sir, is 423-837-7263.
2: 7263. All right. Well, I got you down. We'll see if we can sell that for you.
4: Well, thank you, sir.
2: Hey, I appreciate you.
4: Bye-bye.
2: See, man. All right, 837-7263 is that number. Got the 300-watt PV amp with a Fender Jazz bass guitar. 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But that's a heck of a bargain. You need to jump on that, folks. So we'll go ahead and catch that. Yeah, so 837-7263. Looking for your next great job, or looking for the right purple blah, blah, blah. Let's try this again. 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All right, give me a call this morning. We'll get your items on the buy, sell, and trade. I just missed a call there. Give me a call back. I was in the reading that one there, but we'll get you back in there. It is 11 minutes after the hour. Numbers to the show, 837-8151, 837-8001. Well, they're saying that the 78-mile train journey linking cities from Quebec City along the St. Lawrence Sea, St. Lawrence River is one of the most beautiful train rides in the country. If you get a chance to take it, that's what you want to do. So there you go if you're looking for one. So let's see what we got here. Good morning, Swap Shop.
5: Good morning. How are y'all doing?
2: Doing good, buddy. How are you?
5: Hanging in there.
2: All right.
5: One day at a time.
2: Yes, sir.
5: Listen, I'm still hunting. A little 35-gallon. I know you can remember, Stacy, seeing them. They used to have them in the service stations.
2: Yeah, the little smaller ones. Usually had a little pump in them or something, yeah.
5: Yeah, they kept grease in them. They put a pump in them, and they'd grease a car with them.
2: Yes, sir. I remember them well.
5: Well, I'm hunting for one of them. All because my little granddaughter is wanting a Tommy the Train. She wants me to build her Tommy the Train.
2: Well, you better get her a Tommy the Train built then.
5: I'm working on that. And if you happen to, you know, if somebody's got have one sitting around, well, don't want it or whatever, I'll buy it. I don't care.

0: torn out.
1: Okay.
0: And she gave her a shovel for eight something new.
1: All right. I got you.
0: And I'll take, put something else on there too. I've got a 3,500 watt generator. It's got 12 hours, and that's it. And there ain't no more hours on it. And I'd like to sell that today. I'll take $200 for it if somebody wants it.
1: Okay.
0: And did I get my number in there for us to
1: cut the sale short? Yep, I got you.
0: Okay, I appreciate it.
1: Right. I bet you have a good day.
0: You do, man.
1: Bye. All right, 463-6539. He's looking for that 35-gallon. They used to have the little the barrels there at the gas station. They're smaller than the 55s. If you've got a 35-gallon one, he'd like to have it. 3,500-watt generator for sale, and got a Martin flat top acoustic with an amp, $500. 463-6539. There's two sets of... musical equipment back to back there. One's a bass, one's a flat top. There you go. All right, folks, if you're looking for old photos, VHS tapes, slides, cassettes, or home movies tucked away somewhere and you need those memories brought back to life, are they just collecting dust? 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That is Miss Diane Glenn and the Memory Tree. We'll be back in just a minute.
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3: Hey, head up and see my friends up at Crawford's Produce. 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They may not have none after the day, but I got some right now. You need to get up there and get them. They are beautiful. They're nice, big sweet potatoes. I got to run up there and get me a few more. I do not want them to run out till I get me some more today. So if you want some, you better go yourself and get you some of those sweet potatoes there in at Crawford's Produce. You know where they're located? Right there in the old Marion County News Building, right there in Kimball. 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Lickety split. That is my friends at the Kimball Speedy Lube and Tire Center, and of course, Crawford's Produce. It's 20 minutes after. Yeah, we're going over just a little bit here today. We've got a few things that we got to get done. I'm looking for, well, it says once an alcoholic, always an alcoholic. Well, you know, you've always heard that story that is true, but I don't necessarily know that I believe that. I used to like to drink quite a bit. I hadn't drank anything in going on 26 years and don't really caring about it. I mean, now, was I an alcoholic? I don't know. Everybody says that I could have been. I guess maybe I could have been. I used to tell everybody I was just a drunk because I didn't go to the meetings. But, you know, I used to like to drink every day. I showed up for work every day and did my job. But I'm sure I didn't do it near as well as I could without it. But I don't miss it all. I am so glad that I'm off of it. Honestly, I don't even hardly go anywhere where they do just because I don't. I'm just that way anymore. But I don't. They're saying that term is outdated now. Because I think that it's kind of like smoking. After about 3 days, you're past the nicotine part of it, so you can quit smoking. I did that too. So, yeah. So, anyway. All right, folks, give me a call. Let me get your items on the buy, sell, and trade. Like I said, we're going over just a little bit there. I'm looking to check and see what else is going on here. I don't know where. I'm looking to see where my backup is there. Immigrants applying to live permanently in the United States can be rejected if they receive public benefits. The use of Medicaid, food stamps, tuition assistance, and pre-lunch school programs, among other government assistance, could be all grounds for denying a green card application. The policy from President Donald Trump's administration, which took effect Friday, marks a dramatic change in longstanding federal policy consistent with the president's efforts to restrict legal immigration pathways. The rule could reduce federal and state payments by $13 billion a year by persuading some 950,000 people to disenroll from or avoid federal safety net programs, according to the estimates from the Department of Homeland Security. The agency that the rule aligns with the Congress's intent for non-citizens in the United States to be self-sufficient and not dependent on taxpayer-funded government benefits. So in other words, if they're getting benefits, they're saying that they're not self-sufficient and they can't get a green card to work. So they either got to give that up to get a chance for a green card or a legal permanent residency. That's they're one step closer, but they'll have to give that up. This week, New York led the 21 other states, including the District of Columbia, trying to stop that. But as of right now, that's what they have to follow. We'll be back in 2 minutes.
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3: 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Right before we go, I did want to mention this. See if Steven knows this guy. Scott Thompson remains hospitalized under close medical care. Scott Thompson, probably not very famous with that name, but he is a famous comedian. He was actually in a Rodney Carrington video with one of his songs, because I think he's dancing with a man. Most people know him as Carrot Top. He is 61 years old, and he had a medical emergency on stage. They say he is still in ICU, but he is breathing on his own right now. So that's just...
6: That don't sound right, but I just read an article 2 or 3 days ago.
3: Yep. Well, it says he is breathing on his own 2 days after his hospitalization in Las Vegas. It says he remains hospitalized under close medical care after his sudden hospitalization in Las Vegas. So maybe that's what happened. I mean, the way they were leaving it is he was doing shows at the Luxor. But now that could just be the way they're wording it. And it may, it doesn't say he is... They say he's a pretty funny guy. I don't know. Have you ever seen any of his skits?
6: I have not
3: either. Well, let's say, yes, you're right. It just said that it was prompted by a suicide attempt. The way they were saying was he is doing it on the air. But anyway, I hate to see that right there. All right. Well, anyway, folks, that's going to do it for us. We're going to wrap this thing up and head on out of here today. Glad that you hung out with us. I've enjoyed having you today. I hope you've enjoyed being had. We had Sandra in here this morning with the beauty. Help me out with the name, Stephen. It's the Beauty Collective Specialty School. Yeah. So, hey, that is, she's going to be teaching cosmetology that includes nails and eyelashes, if you want to do it. They're saying that that has turned into a six-figure job there for people that are good at it. She's going to be training this. You're going to be doing, check out, I promise you, you're going to, that's going to be something neat up there in Whipple. So thank her. I want to thank Sandra for coming by and checking out with us today. All right, folks, that's going to do it. Don't forget tonight, 6 o'clock, Time Out with your host, Sean Dunwoody. And I usually sit in with him from time to time. Seemed like here lately quite a bit, but I enjoy doing it. I learn a little bit. He is the teacher. He is the master when it comes to this. We'll be talking about all things football and going to mention the Braves real briefly, talking about what's going on with them and see if they're going to make it to the playoffs where they're on the run. They just did 90 games. I forget what they were talking about. I think they were on 90 games on the win, but they're going to have to catch the Dodgers and the Phillies to clinch it there. So we're going to have to find out what's going on with that. 6 o'clock, tune it in tonight. I'll look forward to hearing from you folks. I'll be back again in the morning to take you through the morning show and swap and shop. So long, everybody.
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0: Kevin Powers and Shaboozy move on. I'm Bosch. Ella Langley's coming up next. So if you're one who enjoys crashing weddings, there's now a website to help you do it. Believe it or not, they came up with a website, and through the site, couples can invite complete strangers to share in their marital bliss. So far, around 300 guests have signed up on the site, and there are 6 weddings that they say are live for anyone looking to attend. Now, of course, an invite is needed, and there's a monetary contribution expected based on the value of the ceremony. Okay, hold on a second. This is not true crashing, and you have to pay? Bogus.
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5: Partly cloudy, hot, and humid out there for your afternoon, but a few isolated showers and storms will continue to pop up and move through tonight. A leftover shower, overnight lows closer to 70. For Tuesday, widely scattered showers and thundershowers, 90 to 92, cooling down for the midweek with highs dropping into the 80s. Unlock fall and keep going. 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
2: ABC News, I'm Brian Clark. World leaders head to New York City this week for the United Nations General Assembly, and President Trump has signaled he'd be open to meeting with Iran's president. Could it happen? ABC's Shannon Kingston has more.
3: The big question is, will Iran say yes? We know behind the scenes, U.S. officials, they've floated multiple options for meetings. So what they want to do is at least create the environment where we can get officials together, talk about solutions for energy exports, talk about finding maybe some pathway to peace here.
2: There will not be television pool coverage of the president's trip to New York City today. It's after he banned three news organizations, CNN, MS Now, and Politico, from the White House. Those three filed a lawsuit today seeking to have their access restored. The FAA is pausing flights into Philadelphia and Newark because of frequency issues at an air traffic control facility. And the lawyer for a man shot by ICE personnel in Austin, Texas, Sunday, says she does not know where he is or anything about his condition. This is ABC News.
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1: That's Cody Johnson and Horseback. I'm Bosch. Coming up, some great tunes of this Monday by Corey Kent, Sam Hunt, and Stella Lefty's next with Boston.
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7: Partly cloudy, hot, and humid out there for your afternoon, but a few isolated showers and storms will continue to pop up and move through tonight. A leftover shower, overnight lows closer to 70. For Tuesday, widely scattered showers and thundershowers, 90 to 92, cooling down for the midweek with highs dropping into the 80s. Unlock fall and keep going. 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And I'm Chief Meteorologist Patrick Hoare.
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0: Corey Kent, Empty Words. I'm Bosch. Luke Holmes is coming up next.
1: So check this one out. A 30-year-old English teacher has been banned from teaching for at least 2 years after drinking gin from a water bottle while leading a class.
2: Oh, man.
1: She brought the bottle to school while celebrating her birthday and said she mistakenly brought it onto school premises still containing alcohol. She admitted that once she realized what she was drinking, she stayed in the classroom rather than leaving. See, my wife Dawn is a teacher, and believe me, those kids can drive you to drink. But it's highly recommended to do that after you come home.
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16: Partly cloudy, hot, and humid out there for your afternoon, but a few isolated showers and storms will continue to pop up and move through tonight. A leftover shower, overnight lows closer to 70. For Tuesday, widely scattered showers and thundershowers, 90 to 92, cooling down for the midweek with highs dropping into the 80s. Unlock fall and keep going. 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And I'm Chief Meteorologist Patrick Hoare.
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2: ABC News, I'm Michelle Franzen. The attorney for a DoorDash driver in Austin, Texas, shot and injured by ICE agents on Sunday, says he does not know where his client is being held. Authorities say the 28-year-old was treated for a gunshot wound and was turned over to immigration officials.
3: This is Jim Ryan. Within hours of the shooting of Wilbur Rafael Garces Perez, protesters were standing near the intersection where it happened, demanding a local investigation.
4: There's no confidence in the federal government to investigate itself.
5: This is overboard. This is way too many times.
3: On X, the Department of Homeland Security said Garces Perez was in the country illegally and that it, the DHS, along with the FBI, will handle the investigation.
2: Ahead of delivering remarks at the UN General Assembly Tuesday in New York City, President Trump expected to sit down and meet with New York's Mayor Zoran Mamdani today. The president could also meet with Ukraine President Zelensky on the sidelines this week of the UN. On Wall Street, stocks are up this hour. This is ABC News.
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8: For Sequatchie Valley Now, I'm Lucky Dodd. The city of South Pittsburgh reported significant storm damage on Saturday afternoon, including a damaged senior living center, damage to the Dixie Freeze, crushed vehicles, blocked roads, and downed power lines. Residents at the downtown senior center relocated to other facilities and motels. The great news was no injuries were reported. Sequatchie Valley Electric Cooperative restored power shortly before daylight on Sunday. Work continued throughout the day on cleanup. Sequatchie County Sheriff's Office reports that it has identified individuals who may have been involved in the theft of fiber optic lines on Old Henson Gap Road. The agency thanked the community for its continued support and cooperation, noting that the information provided by the residents helped authorities with finding the individuals. The names of the individuals were not released by authorities at this time. If you missed it on Friday night, here's a rundown of high school football. South Pittsburgh defeated Franklin County 62-14. Marion County beat a tough Chattanooga Prep team 20-12. Grundy County 77, Pickett County 6, giving up 9 points all season. Sequatchie County 31, Cascade 14, Bledsoe County won again 42-21 over York Institute. North Jackson, Alabama 37, Madison County 18, and Ider got past North Sand Mountain 50-34. For complete details on all of today's stories, plus the latest Marion County arrest report, go to svalleynow.com. 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

0: The Wetzel and Ella Langley Jaded, I'm Bosch. Coming up, some great songs by Megan Maroney, Jason Aldean, and Zach Tappas next with South of Sanity on your Monday.
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7: Now, your 104.9 The River, Tennessee Valley Forecast. partly cloudy, hot, and humid out there for your afternoon, but a few isolated showers and storms will continue to pop up and move through tonight. A leftover shower, overnight lows closer to 70 for Tuesday. Widely scattered showers and thundershowers, 90 to 92, cooling down for the midweek with highs dropping into the 80s. Unlock fall and keep going. 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

0: Megan Maroney, Medicine. I'm Bosch. Keith Urban's coming up next. 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Even luxury brands like Rolex are getting in on the action, shrinking their standard sizes down to about an inch. 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
10: Partly cloudy, hot, and humid out there for your afternoon, but a few isolated showers and storms will continue to pop up and move through tonight. A leftover shower, overnight lows closer to 70. For Tuesday, widely scattered showers and thundershowers, 90 to 92, cooling down for the midweek with highs dropping into the 80s. Unlock fall and keep going. 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And I'm Chief Meteorologist Patrick Hoare.
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2: ABC News, I'm Michelle Franzen. The war with Iran has kept oil prices elevated, even though a barrel of crude has fallen below $100 this week. Diesel prices at record highs. ABC's Elizabeth Schulze says Americans are paying more at the pump.
3: Gas is back above $5 in four states, Washington, Oregon, Nevada, California. There it's averaging $6.15. Illinois and Michigan are also approaching that $5 mark. And with jet fuel prices spiking again, executives at United, American, and Southwest are now saying they could trim flight schedules over the holidays to cut costs.
2: President Trump says he's willing to meet with Iran's president on the sidelines this week of the UN General Assembly. Protests breaking out in Texas after a DoorDash driver was shot and injured by ICE agents Sunday in Austin. DHS says the 28-year-old was in the country illegally. The attorney for Garces Perez posting on X that her client slept on the floor at the detention facility in Pearsall and still has a bullet lodged in his body. This is ABC News.
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0: That's Morgan Wallen, Been By Now. I'm Bosch. Coming up, some great songs by Hudson Westbrook, Nate Smith, and Lady A is next with Bartender right here.
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8: A passing shower or storm still possible out there through your evening hours tonight. A leftover shower or two possible. Still warm and muggy, lows of around 70. For Tuesday, a few more widely scattered showers and thunder showers, highs 90 to 92. A few showers possible Wednesday, not as hot though, with highs dropping into the 80s. 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

0: Hudson Westbrook painted you pretty. I'm Bosch. Chris Stapleton is coming up next. You're going to love this one. Check it out. A gadget called the electric salt spoon is blowing up online, and it really does what it sounds like. The spoon sends a tiny electrical current to your tongue, tricking your taste buds into thinking food is saltier than it actually is. TikTok creators have been testing it on soups and broths, and the reactions range from this is wild to why do I kind of love this? The spoon is about $200. Okay, I don't know about you, but I don't think I want to put an electrically charged spoon in my mouth. Yeah, I have enough hardware in there to short it out.
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0: Chris Young, I didn't come here to leave. I'm Bosch. On the way, some great tunes by Jason Aldean, George Burge with Luke Bryan, and Riley Green is next with Think As You Drunk.
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9: A passing shower storm still possible out there through your evening hours tonight. A leftover shower or two possible. Still warm and muggy, lows of around 70. For Tuesday, a few more widely scattered showers and thunder showers, highs 90 to 92. A few showers possible Wednesday, not as hot though, with highs dropping into the 80s. 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

Back in the day, Potts Farm was a place to go. 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I'm tired of talking, man. Y'all ain't listening. Them old dirt.

0: covering part of three states, 13 counties, and a big old chunk of the river.
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2: ABC News, I'm Michelle Franzen. In Texas, a DoorDash driver is in federal custody after being shot by ICE personnel in Austin Sunday during an immigration operation. ABC's Melissa Adan has the latest.
3: Homeland Security says that Garces Perez was shot in the torso and right now is in stable condition. They say that he's being held by federal authorities while he's awaiting deportation. However, his attorney is calling for more transparency. She's saying she's concerned about his medical status, also his ability to communicate with legal counsel.
2: The FAA announced it's shutting down airspace in parts of the Northeast for about 30 minutes to make initial repairs after a communication system outage at the air traffic control center overseeing airports in New Jersey and Philadelphia that caused ground stops at Newark and Philadelphia airports. Federal aviation officials say they realized the backup frequency line failed too, that had been cut in New Jersey at a construction site. On Wall Street this hour, stocks are up. This is ABC News.
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6: Good morning. A little bit of rubbernecking going on as they clean up this accident southbound 75 just past the Ottawa exit. It's a lot of volume down through there this time of the morning. That's for sure coming in from Bradley County. Again, it's a little bit slow, but you can get by it there on 75 southbound just past the Ottawa exit on that crash. Check out the animals available for adoption today at McCamey Animal Center. 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I'm Commander Chuck. 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
5: Good morning. A little bit of rubbernecking going on as they clean up this accident southbound 75 just past the Ottawa exit. It's a lot of volume down through there this time of the morning. That's for sure, coming in from Bradley County. Again, it's a little bit slow, but you can get by it there on 75 southbound just past the Ottawa exit on that crash. Check out the animals available for adoption today at McCamey Animal Center. Just Google McCamey Animal Center for more information. I'm Commander Chuck, your on-time traffic.
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16: A passing shower or storm still possible out there through your evening hours tonight. A leftover shower or two possible. Still warm and muggy, lows of around 70. For Tuesday, a few more widely scattered showers and thunder showers, highs 90 to 92. A few showers possible Wednesday, not as hot though, with highs dropping into the 80s. 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And I'm Chief Meteorologist Patrick Hoare.
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0: Who told you that? That is Tucker Wetmore, the former IT student at Montana Tech. Yeah, if you're having trouble with your laptop, he's the guy to go to. At least I think he still has his IT certifications. Megan Maroney, just a couple minutes from now, and we'll hear even more great country. Keep it close.
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3: Good morning. A little bit of rubbernecking going on as they clean up this accident southbound 75 just past the Oodle-Y exit. It's a lot of volume down through there this time of the morning. That's for sure coming in from Bradley County. Again, it's a little bit slow, but you can get by it there on 75 southbound just past the Oodle-Y exit on that crash. Check out the animals available for adoption today at McCamey Animal Center. Just Google McCamey Animal Center for more information. I'm Commander Chuck. You're on time traffic.
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0: He signed his first publishing deal in 2022, and since then, 50 of his songs have been picked up by other artists. Quite the impressive track record for that fellow. Jacob Hackworth with a hit of his own, What Took You So Long? Kenny Chesney on the way at a couple, and a song we know and love from the Zac Brown Band.
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6: Good afternoon. It's definitely heavier than it was 15, 20 minutes ago with that volume on 24 here in Market Street, Russell Boulevard, especially in the eastbound lanes. 24 pushing up through the Ridge Cut. It is stop and go there at Lee Highway and Mouse Creek up through the Cleveland-Bradley County area. It's already building northbound on 75, pushing over White Oak Mountain. St. Jude's Children's Research Hospital is leading the way the world understands, treats, and defeats childhood cancer. Log on now, stjude.org. I'm Commander Chuck, your on-time traffic.
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14: A passing shower or storm still possible out there through your evening hours tonight. A leftover shower or two possible. Still warm and muggy, lows of around 70. For Tuesday, a few more widely scattered showers and thunder showers, highs 90 to 92. A few showers possible Wednesday, not as hot though, with highs dropping into the 80s. 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
2: ABC News, I'm Michelle Franzen. In Texas, the shooting of a DoorDash driver Sunday in Austin by ICE agents sparked protests and calls for transparency by local leaders. Here's ABC's Melissa Adan.
3: Homeland Security has weighed in. They are emphasizing that Garces Perez was in the country illegally and was subject to a final deportation order. But now, with all of this video of the incident that's spreading online, so many people are reacting to it. Local leaders and community members are demanding an independent investigation.
2: Flight delays and cancellations are building across the country following a communication equipment outage at the air traffic center overseeing flights at Newark Liberty International and Philadelphia's airport. On top of that, the FAA says the backup system failed after the line was cut by a construction crew in New Jersey. It could take 13 hours or longer to fix those issues. Severe storms targeting parts of the Midwest and East Coast today. Flood alerts posted in Ohio and West Virginia. This is ABC News.
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6: Good afternoon. It's definitely heavier than it was 15, 20 minutes ago with that volume on 24 here at Market Street, Rossa Boulevard, especially in the eastbound lanes, 24 pushing up through the Ridge Cut. It is stop and go there at Lee Highway and Mouse Creek up through the Cleveland-Bradley County area. It's already building northbound on 75, pushing over White Oak Mountain. St. Jude's Children's Research Hospital is leading the way the world understands, treats, and defeats childhood cancer. 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I'm Commander Chuck, your on-time traffic.
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0: Let Him In Anyway. Latest one there from Blake Shelton. Old friend alert. Always good to welcome an old friend back into the spotlight. Of course, Blake never goes that far outside the spotlight. Lauren Elena with Chase Matthew in just a couple of massive duet. And a song we know and love from country music's mountain man, Dierks Bentley.
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8: Good afternoon. It's definitely heavier than it was 15, 20 minutes ago with that volume on 24 here at Market Street, Russell Boulevard, especially in the eastbound lanes. 24 pushing up through the Ridge Cut. It is stop and go there at Lee Highway and Mouse Creek up through the Cleveland-Bradley County area. It's already building northbound on 75, pushing over White Oak Mountain. St. Jude's Children's Research Hospital is leading the way the world understands, treats, and defeats childhood cancer. Log on now, stjude.org. I'm Commander Chuck, your on-time traffic.
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3: A passing shower storm still possible out there through your evening hours tonight. A leftover shower or two possible. Still warm and muggy, lows of around 70. For Tuesday, a few more widely scattered showers and thunder showers, highs 90 to 92. A few showers possible Wednesday, not as hot though, with highs dropping into the 80s. 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

0: Going to be seeing less of him in the months ahead as he takes time out, as he put it, to focus on himself and to heal. Jelly Roll right there. Hands up. Jason Aldean on the way in just a couple. Star of the Songs About Us tour. And we'll toss in Hardy as well.
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3: Good afternoon. It's definitely heavier than it was 15, 20 minutes ago with that volume on 24 here at Market Street, Russell Boulevard, especially in the eastbound lanes. 24 pushing up through the Ridge Cut. It is stop and go there at Lee Highway and Mouse Creek up through the Cleveland-Bradley County area. It's already building northbound on 75, pushing over White Oak Mountain. St. Jude's Children's Research Hospital is leading the way the world understands, treats, and defeats childhood cancer. Log on now, stjude.org. I'm Commander Chuck, your on-time traffic.
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4: Good afternoon. It's definitely heavier than it was 15, 20 minutes ago with that volume on 24 here at Market Street, Russell Boulevard, especially in the eastbound lanes, 24 pushing up through the Ridge Cut. It is stop and go there at Lee Highway and Mouse Creek up through the Cleveland-Bradley County area. It's already building northbound on 75, pushing over White Oak Mountain. St. Jude's Children's Research Hospital is leading the way the world understands, treats, and defeats childhood cancer. Log on now, stjude.org. I'm Commander Chuck, your on-time traffic.
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9: A passing shower storm still possible out there through your evening hours tonight. A leftover shower or two possible. Still warm and muggy, lows of around 70. For Tuesday, a few more widely scattered showers and thunder showers, highs 90 to 92. Few showers possible Wednesday, not as hot though, with highs dropping into the 80s. 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
2: ABC News, I'm Michelle Franzen. The FAA says crews shut down parts of the Northeast airspace to make repairs to air traffic control systems in Philadelphia and Newark. Flights grounded earlier at major airports in that area after an equipment issue.
3: The Federal Aviation Administrator says it all started with a blown circuit at a Philadelphia air traffic control facility. Soon after, aviation officials discovered the redundant backup line had been cut at a construction site in New Jersey. Earlier, the FAA paused flights into Philadelphia International Airport in Pennsylvania, as well as Teterboro and Newark Liberty International Airport in New Jersey due to the issue.
2: ABC's Mike Dubusky. President Trump in New York City this hour, ahead of tomorrow's speech at the UN General Assembly. He's meeting with New York's Mayor Zoran Mamdani. But Pennsylvania's measles outbreak on the rise. The state health department showing 25 new confirmed measles cases since Friday. There are now 792 measles illnesses confirmed across 39 counties. This is ABC News.
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8: For Sequatchie Valley Now, I'm Lucky Dodd. The city of South Pittsburgh reported significant storm damage on Saturday afternoon, including a damaged senior living center, damage to the Dixie Freeze, crushed vehicles, blocked roads, and downed power lines. Residents at the downtown senior center relocated to other facilities and motels. The great news was no injuries were reported. Sequatchie Valley Electric Cooperative restored power shortly before daylight on Sunday. Work continued throughout the day on cleanup. Sequatchie County Sheriff's Office reports that it has identified individuals who may have been involved in the theft of fiber optic lines on Old Henson Gap Road. The agency thanked the community for its continued support and cooperation, noting that the information provided by the residents helped authorities with finding the individuals. The names of the individuals were not released by authorities at this time. If you missed it on Friday night, here's a rundown of high school football. South Pittsburgh defeated Franklin County 62-14. Marion County beat a tough Chattanooga Prep team 20-12. Grundy County 77, Pickett County 6, giving up 9 points all season. Sequatchie County 31, Cascade 14, Bledsoe County won again 42-21 over York Institute. North Jackson, Alabama 37, Madison County 18, and Ider got past North Sand Mountain 50-34. For complete details on all of today's stories, plus the latest Marion County arrest report, go to svalleynow.com. 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
11: Good afternoon. It's definitely heavier than it was 15, 20 minutes ago with that volume on 24 here in Market Street, Rossa Boulevard, especially in the eastbound lanes. 24 pushing up through the Ridge Cut. It is stop and go there at Lee Highway and Mouse Creek up through the Cleveland-Bradley County area. It's already building northbound on 75, pushing over White Oak Mountain. St. Jude's Children's Research Hospital is leading the way the world understands, treats, and defeats childhood cancer. Log on now, stjude.org. I'm Commander Chuck, your on-time traffic.
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0: South of Sanity comes to us courtesy of Zach Top as we play the best country and nothing but right here for you. Back in the 90s when Garth Brooks was running roughshod over pretty much everybody else in country, there was one guy who was pretty adept at least slowing Garth down a little bit. That fellow was David Lee Murphy. And one of the songs that got in Garth's way is On the Way.
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7: Good afternoon. Clean up on an accident trying to get out of Hickson, 153 southbound, right there at the Chickamauga Dam, and right there near TVA. It's had traffic a little bit slow trying to get out of the Hickson area the last few minutes. That should start to improve, hopefully, in the next few minutes, because it's going to start to get heavy northbound in that same area, pushing back towards the Hickson area. Radar earlier on 75 up through the Bradley County area. Check out the animals that are available for adoption at the McCamey Animal Center. I'm Commander Chuck, your on-time traffic.
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10: A passing shower or storm still possible out there through your evening hours tonight. A leftover shower or two possible. Still warm and muggy, lows of around 70. For Tuesday, a few more widely scattered showers and thunder showers, highs 90 to 92. A few showers possible Wednesday, not as hot though, with highs dropping into the 80s. 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
6: He's a ranch hand in a pinch, man. 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A cast iron skillet swinging lid flipper. Now he's a double wide on the county line. 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She did him dirty, took him to the clinic.

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1: Want my horse back comes to us courtesy of Cody Johnson as we play the best country right here for you. Lainey Wilson on the way in just a couple. I do believe her breakout single. And we'll bring you the latest one from Country Music Hall of Famer, Kenny Chesney. Keep it close.
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4: Good afternoon. Clean up on an accident. Trying to get out of Hickson, 153 southbound, right there at the Chickamauga Dam, and right there near TVA. It's had traffic a little bit slow trying to get out of the Hickson area the last few minutes. That should start to improve, hopefully, in the next few minutes, because it's going to start to get heavy northbound in that same area, pushing back towards the Hickson area. Radar earlier on 75 up through the Bradley County area. Check out the animals that are available for adoption at the McCamey Animal Center. I'm Commander Chuck, your on-time traffic.
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0: 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It's accurate, up-to-the-minute traffic weekday mornings and afternoons right here, 104.9 The River.
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5: Good afternoon. Clean up on an accident. Trying to get out of Hickson, 153 southbound, right there at the Chickamauga Dam, right there near TVA. It's had traffic a little bit slow trying to get out of the Hickson area the last few minutes. That should start to improve, hopefully, in the next few minutes, because it's going to start to get heavy northbound in that same area, pushing back towards the Hickson area. Radar earlier on 75 up through the Bradley County area. Check out the animals that are available for adoption at the McCamey Animal Center. I'm Commander Chuck, your on-time traffic.
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13: A passing shower storm still possible out there through your evening hours tonight. A leftover shower or two possible. Still warm and muggy, lows of around 70. For Tuesday, a few more widely scattered showers and thunder showers, highs 90 to 92. A few showers possible Wednesday, not as hot though, with highs dropping into the 80s. 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
2: ABC News, I'm Michelle Franzen. President Trump in New York City ahead of his speech tomorrow at the UN General Assembly. He met with New York City's Mayor Zoran Mamdani. The mayor says their meeting focused on ways to lower costs from housing and fuel to consumer goods.
3: Each time the president and I speak, it is about the same topics. How to improve the lives of New Yorkers and how to use the power of government to take on the cost of living crisis, to grow our economy, and to build a better, stronger New York.
2: The war with Iran weighing on oil prices and pushing diesel prices to record highs. And gas prices are also topping $5 a gallon in many states. Hundreds of cancellations at airports nationwide after equipment outages forced ground stops at two major hubs, Newark Liberty International and Philadelphia International. The FAA says crews discovered the backup system was also cut by a construction crew working on a project. Officials say it could take hours more to fix. This is ABC News.
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9: For Sequatchie Valley Now, I'm Lucky Dye. The city of South Pittsburgh reported significant storm damage on Saturday afternoon, including a damaged senior living center, damage to the Dixie Ferries, crushed vehicles, blocked roads, and downed power lines. Residents at the downtown senior center relocated to other facilities and motels. The great news was no injuries were reported. Sequatchie Valley Electric Cooperative restored power shortly before daylight on Sunday. Work continued throughout the day on cleanup. Sequatchie County Sheriff's Office reports that it has identified individuals who may have been involved in the theft of fiber optic lines on Old Henson Gap Road. The agency thanked the community for its continued support and cooperation, noting that the information provided by the residents helped authorities with finding the individuals. The names of the individuals were not released by authorities at this time. If you missed it on Friday night, here's a rundown of high school football. South Pittsburgh defeated Franklin County 62-14. Marion County beat a tough Chattanooga Prep team 20-12. Grundy County 77, Pickett County 6, giving up 9 points all season. Sequatchie County 31, Cascade 14. Bledsoe County won again 42-21 over York Institute. North Jackson, Alabama 37, Madison County 18. And Ider got past North Sand Mountain 50-34. For complete details on all of today's stories, plus the latest Marion County arrest report, go to svalleynow.com. 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
12: Good afternoon. Clean up on an accident. Trying to get out of Hickson, 153 southbound, right there at the Chickamauga Dam, right there near TVA. It's had traffic a little bit slow trying to get out of the Hickson area the last few minutes. That should start to improve, hopefully, in the next few minutes, because it's going to start to get heavy northbound in that same area, pushing back towards the Hickson area. Radar earlier on 75 up through the Bradley County area. Check out the animals that are available for adoption at the McCamey Animal Center. I'm Commander Chuck, your on-time traffic.
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0: Always love welcoming someone new to the country music tent. McCoy Moore is that new individual this time around. A song called Forget We Ever Met. We'll bring you Nate Smith in just a couple, and the latest one from Riley Green, too.
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3: Good afternoon. Clean up on an accident. Trying to get out of Hickson, 153 southbound, right there at the Chickamauga Dam, and right there near TVA. It's had traffic a little bit slow trying to get out of the Hickson area the last few minutes. That should start to improve, hopefully, in the next few minutes, because it's going to start to get heavy northbound in that same area, pushing back towards the Hickson area. Radar earlier on 75 up through the Bradley County area. Check out the animals that are available for adoption at the McCamey Animal Center. I'm Commander Chuck, your on-time traffic.
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9: A few lingering showers and thundershowers still possible out there through your nighttime hours. Warm and muggy, lows of around 70 with some patchy late fog. For Tuesday, partly cloudy, hot and humid, but isolated showers and storms will pop back up. Highs 90 to 92. Some showers for Wednesday as well. Not as hot, highs near 85. 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

0: Move On comes to us from Kevin Powers alongside Shaboozy. Hey, we were listening when you said you want more of those songs you know and love. Happy to make it happen. The song that made us fall in love with Toby Keith in the first place, just a couple minutes from now. And something from Tyler Hubbard as well.
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3: Good afternoon. Cleanup on an accident. Trying to get out of Hickson, 153 southbound, right there at the Chickamauga Dam, and right there near TVA. It's had traffic a little bit slow trying to get out of the Hickson area the last few minutes. That should start to improve, hopefully, in the next few minutes, because it's going to start to get heavy northbound in that same area, pushing back towards the Hickson area. Radar earlier on 75 up through the Bradley County area. Check out the animals that are available for adoption at the McCamey Animal Center. I'm Commander Chuck, your on-time traffic.
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0: Well, it seems like everybody's got a side hustle right now. She is no different. She's got a collaboration with a chicken strip chain, Megan Maroney and medicine. Luke Bryan on the way in a couple of minutes, and a cross-genre duet. Always love it when we get one of those, because that means some interesting sounds often ensue. Lainey Wilson with John Mayer, straight ahead.
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4: Good afternoon. Clean up on an accident. Trying to get out of Hickson, 153 southbound, right there at the Chickamauga Dam, right there near TVA. It's had traffic a little bit slow trying to get out of the Hickson area the last few minutes. That should start to improve, hopefully, in the next few minutes, because it's going to start to get heavy northbound in that same area, pushing back towards the Hickson area. Radar earlier on 75 up through the Bradley County area. Check out the animals that are available for adoption at the McCamey Animal Center. I'm Commander Chuck, your on-time traffic.
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8: A few lingering showers and thundershowers still possible out there through your nighttime hours. Warm and muggy, lows of around 70 with some patchy late fog. For Tuesday, partly cloudy, hot and humid, but isolated showers and storms will pop back up. Highs 90 to 92. Some showers for Wednesday as well. Not as hot, highs near 85. 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
2: ABC News, I'm Michelle Franz, and the telecom outage that disrupted flights at major Northeast hubs has been repaired. Transportation Secretary Sean Duffy posting on X that the flight operations at Northeast airports are now starting to resume, but it could take longer for flights to return to normal. Those issues began when a circuit blew at Philadelphia Air Traffic Control Facility today. The FAA also says the backup system that went into place was also cut, a line that a construction crew had cut as well. The shooting of a DoorDash driver in Austin, Texas, has sparked protests. An attorney for her client says he was forced to sleep on the floor of a detention facility. That after being treated for a gunshot wound. Local leaders are now calling for transparency. Homeland Security says that the man was here in the country illegally. And on Wall Street today, stocks ending higher despite a rise in oil prices. This is ABC News.
3: Good evening, everybody, and welcome to another edition of Time Out. I'm Travis, along with your host, Sean Dunwoody, in for the next Monday night edition of Time Out. Right before we come on here, I know that we talk football, so I'm not going to bring this subject up, except for I'm going to let him kind of give us a rundown, because of last night it was clinched. We had a little clinch there, so we will mention the Braves just to cover this. He gave me the how we're going to find out who's in the playoff and everything, and I know just enough to tell you I ain't got a clue. But 90 games won by the Braves.
4: 92-64.
3: Is that what it is?
4: 92-64.
3: All right.
4: So it's 156 games. So they got six games left. I think I told you four. They got six games left.
3: Okay. And so they have clinched the NL East.
4: They've clinched the NL East. The Dodgers have the NL West, and the Brewers have the NL Central.
3: What were you going to say?
4: The Brewers have the best record overall.
3: All right. So is there any chance that when those six games are over that there'll be any other – anybody else in the National League, or that's pretty
4: the National League? They've all clinched, it's just a wild card.
3: But now American League, it's wide open. We won't get into a lot of that.
4: The only team that has clinched a playoff berth for sure is Tampa Bay.
3: Okay, and we could see some teams in the American League this year that we haven't seen in many, many, many years.
4: It's coming down to right now. There are there's nine teams right now fighting for the six playoff spots in the American League.
3: So next Monday we ought to be able to tie it down. It should be a lot closer. Well, we're going to do that. We're not going to, but like he said, Milwaukee is a team that I don't remember when the last time they were in the made it this far along. So you know it's going to be a good game, and they are the number one in the National League right now. So Milwaukee and LA. We'll have a bye, so Atlanta's going to have to struggle to stay on top of the game there. They will be taking on one of the three wild card teams there to set off the playoffs. So that's going to be – the Braves are going to have to play even more hardball to get in there.
4: Yeah, and the Brewers have really – I mean, they've gotten better over the last few years. I mean, last year was the best year in franchise history. They got the wild card spot in 24, barely missed in 23. They won the NL Central in 22 and won the Central in 21 too. So they've been doing well the last few years. But yeah, historically, Bob Uecker never had much to talk about up there in the booth.
3: Just a little outside. So Bob Uecker. Wow, what a great guy he was. So it is it was overcast this afternoon, but as it was starting to get 5:30, sun popped back out there for a few minutes.
4: I thought I was getting ready to pour down.
3: It did in Tiftona, Chattanooga area. They said they had a real hard, come a lot of rain and a little bit of hail there, so people were coming in from work. So
4: hope everybody's okay from what happened this weekend.
3: Do you know that everything I heard and all the different people I talked to, and I walked on Sunday, not one injury that I heard of.
4: I haven't heard that. Now, some hurt feelings.
3: There's some people that, tell you what, where that big oak tree fell next to the Christ Episcopal.
4: Yep.
3: It had two ways of falling.
4: Yep.
3: If it fell on the church, it destroyed something that was 170 years old. If it fell the other way, which it did, it got two trucks, a car, a fence, trailer. The side of a house, that portable trailer from Spill Coffee. Yep. But no one was hurt. And so that's all that matters. All now, the rest of it is...
4: Let me ask this, because nobody heard it. Did anybody... Did anybody know it was supposed to be raining?
3: We did know that it was raining. We seen it coming through, but nobody...
4: But
3: when I pulled up, Stephen was here at the station, and I was in Bridgeport doing live remote, and I called him. I said, is rain coming? He goes, yeah, it's getting ready to come that way. He says, it looks like it's getting ready to rain here just any time. But I pulled up the radar, and nothing was showing.
4: That's what I'm saying. I mean, I don't even remember people saying, how it's going to rain today.
3: Nothing was showing.
4: I had just got out of town when it hit, but I drove by the football field, and all the little leaguers were out there, and they had, you know, people on top had pop-up tents sitting in the stands, and those had to be blown all over.
3: They had pop-down tents afterwards.
4: Yeah. It did not blow the cell phone tower down, though.
3: Well, I'm glad. Well, now, so somebody needs to be out there protecting that bad boy. I was in Bridgeport doing the Jeeping in the Ford, and there was a couple of them had a... Most people had their tops up because they were doing different competitions. This one guy brought this beautiful, I don't know what year it was, late 70s, early 80s, Golden Eagle.
4: Yeah.
3: The old Jeep, the old CJ5, beautiful car. And he brought it down with the top down. He had a little, whatever you call it, the tent over it. Yeah. He had the tent over it, and he was sitting under it, and I talked to him a couple of times. He just lives right over here on... the same street as the cross street for the school. And he had drove it down there. And, buddy, when that storm come through, he had to stand there and hold that tent the whole time, and he was wet.
4: I can imagine.
3: Now, the inside of his Jeep wasn't.
4: Yeah.
3: But he was. So, anyway, but that was the only thing that I seen other than that. We had a whole lot of rain in Bridgeport, but we didn't have near what come through here.
4: Well, that's great.
3: And if you went on up there a couple streets up above your mom's, there at Oak and Magnolia, buddy, that was horrible. Fifth and sixth.
4: Co-op was still, they had been going. I don't know if they've stopped yet.
3: Well, 3, 4, 5, and 6 was working. When I come in Sunday morning, when I got here and went to doing my walk and everything, there was people out cutting trees everywhere. There was cables. There was power lines down, but they were getting them up and everything. It was, and there's still people working. So
4: I pulled in from Knoxville about a little after 1:30-ish. And it was close to 2. It was the co-op was still out, you know.
3: Yeah, well, they were out cutting up trees early. One thing, and I told this morning. One thing I was the most proud of, when that happened, within an hour after it was over, people were already pulling up down there at the Chester Powell apartments, helping people. You've seen different people. Pictures of the city of South Pittsburgh. All the crews were out there working with city of South Pittsburgh. City of Jasper was here with their crews helping. You've seen the SVEC, SVE Connect. You've seen all kinds of people everywhere. Yeah. You've seen so a lot of people was out here. Steve Lamb, of course, was here down there doing his thing. Red Cross is coming in later on. So it's good to see a lot of people. And they're already working on that roof down there this morning. They on top of the Chester Office apartment up there. So, all right, let's hope they get that fixed because
4: there's
3: a lot of people that was displaced there.
4: Yeah, and like I said, you know, nobody knew it was coming through. As far as I know, nobody knew it was coming.
3: Nobody knew it was coming, and nobody was hurt that I heard of, and I'm sure I would have heard something
4: about
3: that.
4: That's amazing.
3: That's
4: what's even crazier is when it pops up like that, nobody knows what's happening, and still nobody got hurt. That's great.
3: That's amazing, so I'm glad to hear that. So, all right, well, we had a great Friday night.
4: Yeah, let's go ahead and get into it. We got a few minutes for just a couple minutes for our first break, but... we'll start down at North Jackson, where they defeated Madison County 37-18 on Friday night. Mm-hmm. That puts North Jackson at 3-1 as they get set this Friday night to host Scottsboro, who is undefeated.
3: And that is going to be a battle.
4: That's going to be a battle. We're going to have a lot of good football games this Friday night. It's going to be hard to figure out which team, what's going to be kind of like our
3: The game of the week to be watching. And everybody is playing at home except for South Pittsburgh.
4: Except for South Pittsburgh.
3: South Pittsburgh is traveling to Red Bank. I got 5 calls this morning. Do we know the time?
4: We do not.
3: We do, okay.
4: We
3: so
4: do
3: you
4: not.
3: Need to be
4: we
3: listening.
4: Do not.
3: So Sean's going to make sure that he's going to make that call. He's going to make the call.
4: I will. I'll see if anything. I can find out for sure. I meant to have that information.
3: I was starting to say yes, folks. That's exactly what he said. Friday night is he would make sure that it would be on here. So we waited on him this morning.
4: Yeah, I will. I will get that information for sure. And okay, it is showing 6 o'clock Central Time.
3: 6 o'clock kickoff. Six o'clock. So that's going to be 5:30.
4: Yep.
3: Yep. That's going to be 5:30. So folks, if you're going into Chattanooga, Commander Chuck will be letting you know what the traffic's going to be like. You better leave plenty of time to get up in.
4: Yeah, that's true. And I've got an email in with the school where I'd asked that question and, you know, get everything set up. And I had not heard back from them yet. That's why I didn't know for sure before we came on.
3: But. And I will say this much. It was 84 degrees at 7 o'clock kickoff this past Friday night. This Friday night, if the temperature holds where it's going to be 68 degrees at kickoff and 63 degrees at about the time the game gets over.
4: You know what you call this?
3: It's called
4: football weather.
3: It's called football. That's what Andy Griffith said. Football is what we call it.
4: So, yeah. I guess before we get into the next one, I guess it's time to, because I think it's about time to start our first break.
3: All right, let's go ahead.
4: Then we'll get into the other teams in the Valley, what happened.
3: Well, you heard what he said. We'll be back in just a minute.
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3: We are back. Glad to have you back here with us here on our second segment of Time Out.
4: Yeah, we'll go ahead and get right back into the football part
3: sure.
4: of it. Whitwell finally gets on in the win column this Friday night. They won 61-0 over Lookout Valley. Whitwell's had a pretty tough run. They lost to Huntland. Huntland is surprising me. They're having a good season this year. Of course, they lost to Bledsoe County. Bledsoe's having a great season. Marion County, obviously. Grundy County is still undefeated. So this is the first real game that Whitwell's had where they were a definite shoe-in to win, and they did, 61-0.
3: Yeah,
4: so it's good to see them on in the winning bracket. Again, sure. They've had a tough schedule so far this year. They got a chance to pick up their second win this Friday night against Copper Basin. This will the win Friday will guarantee them, if they don't already have it, this win Friday will guarantee them a playoff spot.
3: I know that Huntland is holding at number 10 in the rankings.
4: Yeah, right?
3: You know, so, and then they're barely into there, but they're there.
4: Yeah. But it sets up in a few weeks, October 9th, Whitwell will play Sail Creek. Winner of that game, and Sail Creek took a loss, their first loss of the season this past Friday. But the winner of that Whitwell Sail Creek game will guarantee one of those two teams a home playoff game.
3: Okay,
4: so Whitwell wins Friday, and then if they can beat Still Creek, they're guaranteed second place at least in a home playoff game. So,
3: well, the team coming to Whitwell is Copper Basin. They have the second longest trip, because I would hate to be Sequatchie. Is it Sequatchie? No, or is it Sequatchie County that's playing Midway?
4: No, Sequatchie's playing Forest.
3: Forest. Somebody playing Midway the following week or something. Oh, or Whitwell. I forget where it's at.
4: Whitwell's going to Midway next week.
3: Okay, yeah, so they're traveling. So that's what it was. We were talking about this morning, and I kept saying, I believe I would rather drive to Midway than to drive to Copper Basin, because I hate going around there, Coy. Not when I've got to get somewhere.
4: It's a pretty drive, though, when the sun's still up.
3: Yeah, then it's a pretty drive on the way home.
4: I said going out there.
3: It's a long way home. Back. It's a long way home, yeah. So.
4: Yeah, then let's see. Quickly looking, Bledsoe County, they moved to 4-1 this season as they defeated York Institute. York is really – they started off looking like they might get ready to turn things around as they played Stoneman Memorial close, but then they've dropped everything except for the game against Livingston Academy. They're 1-4 on the season, so Bledsoe defeats York, and they will be playing at Polk County this Friday night.
3: And Bledsoe County holding number 6 in the
4: rankings. Yeah, Bledsoe is ranked right now, so they will go to play Polk County. Polk County is way down, so look for Bledsoe to get their 5th win in a row, setting up that big matchup next week against Marion County.
3: Mm-hmm. It's coming too. So,
4: Squatch County, Mission and Domingo, they are hosting Forest. This is the second region game. Squatchy defeated Cascade last Friday night, 31-14 on the road to pick up the first region win. Defeat Forest this Friday, then that'll be a good stepping stone in region play.
3: And they're holding number 10.
4: Yeah, so Forest number 10. And here's the thing. Here's the reason Forest number 10. They're undefeated. So they're 5-0 right now in the season. So it's going to be a big test for Squatchy. Forest really playing well right now.
3: All right. So
4: let's see. I mentioned North Jackson already. Let's go to Grundy County.
3: Yeah.
4: Grundy County plays at York Institute. Now, Grundy's got a pretty good chance to win this game again. They won it last year. Right now, Grundy County is undefeated. They're ranked 10th, I think.
3: Mm-hmm. Number 10.
4: Yeah, they're 10th in 1A. Grundy County has

0: Still, that is also
1: for Grundy County.
0: Yeah, they go to York, then they got Monterey, Marion County, Bledsoe County, then end the season with Jackson County. So congratulations. This is probably the first time Grundy's been back-to-back 5-0 seasons, at least in a long time.
1: Yeah, so I'm
0: so really congratulations to the Yellow Jackets.
1: Yeah.
0: So. South Pittsburgh, they won 62-14 over Franklin County Friday night. Now, let's go back to Grundy County for just a moment.
1: Mm-hmm.
0: Let's see here if I can find it. Maybe we won't go back to Grundy County for just a moment. I had it on here and then never fails. As soon as I need it, I forget where I had it. I may have closed the screen down. Anyway, Grundy had a good night. They can't believe I closed that down.
1: And while he's looking there, we were talking about Sequatchie County earlier, Class 3A. Westview is holding the number one spot there, but you got Tyner, Meigs County. It's going
0: to be awful hard to beat Westview this year.
1: You know, and Forrest is number four, holding the points in four there. Giles County, Covington, Fairview, Unicoi, White's Creek. Where is that up in East Tennessee?
0: I'm sorry, where?
1: White's Creek?
0: I'm not sure just where they are.
1: Is that West Tennessee? I don't know.
0: You've got a pretty good program, though.
1: Yeah, apparently so. Yeah, Meigs County is 5-0. Tyner's 5-0. Forrest is 5-0. And Westview's all 5-0. So there's a lot of Westview, but he really took the points there. They're strongly favored on the votes this week.
0: Yeah, you know, I would.
1: Football polls.
0: I would love to see Sequatchie County.
1: Now that would be a good move.
0: It's going to be whoever gets it in 3A is playing for second place.
1: Well, that's what I was starting to say. Sequatchie County's 3-2, going against that 5-0 team of Forrest. Boy, if they take Forrest, as we hope that they do, and they got a good chance of doing that. If they take Forrest, that would really push him up in the rankings quite a bit.
0: Yeah, it will. So okay, here we go.
1: All right.
0: Not only is Grundy County 5-0, they've outscored their opponents 297-9 total. Most points scored and fewest points allowed, like we said, across all classifications. They have scored 52 more points and allowed 3 fewer points than this same point last season. So, you know, they were right in the same area last year. Like I said, they should be favored the next 2 weeks.
1: Gotcha.
0: Let's see here. Yeah, they moved in the top 10 and, you know, they got 13 seniors, 11 juniors. So those 11 juniors coming back next year, they could have a pretty good season again next year too, just like this. So it's good to see what's going on up there. And people are really turning out now to watch the program. So it's
1: – And it shouldn't be that way, but it is. You know. You know, they –
0: Having a win, yeah. I see what you're saying. But,
1: yeah. But it's so good that they're having one and that's giving those people there to get out there and check them out there. So –
0: But it's good. So, yeah. Let's go ahead and take that final break, and then we'll come back. We'll talk about the final two teams in the Valley we haven't talked about yet.
1: Yep.
0: And we'll set up this Friday night.
1: We'll be back in just a minute.
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1: We are back. We're ready to talk a little more football for the last two teams we hadn't covered.
0: Yeah, and I guess we'll go next to South Pittsburgh, where they defeated Franklin County 62-14. Austin gave

0: gave us this stat at halftime Friday night. South Pittsburgh had 219 yards rushing, 219 yards passing at the half. Pretty balanced. You can't get any more balanced than that. Mm-hmm. 438 total yards. That was the most yards the Pirates had put up in a single game this year, and they only had that at half. They'd already had that at halftime.
1: Amazing.
0: Also, Knox Israel, I can't remember if he broke the record or tied the record for most touchdown passes in the game with six. He was 10 of 14 for 255 yards. Three of those completions went to Deion Cooper. And Israel also ran for 87 yards and a touchdown himself. So, South Pittsburgh, we expected the Pirates to win. Didn't expect it to be that bad that quickly. They won 62 to 14. And sets up their game against Red Bank this Friday night. Red Bank is, I think, 1-3 on the season. But they are 3 points away from being 3-1. So they played some tough teams. They played those tough teams tough. They lost to Tyner, I think, by 9 points. That's a game that was back and forth. And they were tied or just down by two. Yeah, they were tied with just a couple minutes to go. They got a safety and then kicked off to Tyner. Tyner was able to score again. But this will not be a 62-14 type game. This will be a knockdown dragout the whole way.
2: So is this game, do you think, will be more an offensive game or a defensive game? Do you think it's going to be – where do you think the strengths and weaknesses are going to be on this game?
0: It's going to be – with all the athletes on the field, you would think it would be an offensive shootout. Both teams are going to pretty much match each other athlete for athlete. Red Bank's got good one of the better lines that the Pirates will see outside of Silverdale this year. I think the defense is going to be the ones to step up to make the play. I think the offense are going to be held in check pretty well. I think it's going to be the defense that makes
2: the
0: play.
2: So you're going to say that the score is going to be a way, way lower score. It's going to be a really battle of the defense.
0: I mean, I don't think it's going to be a low-scoring game, but it's not going to be 62-14 like we saw this Friday night.
2: It's not going to be lopsided.
0: It's not going to be, yeah.
2: Okay.
0: It's not going to be – I don't think either team's going to get above 35, which you score 35 points. That's still a pretty good offensive performance. But gotcha. The way they've been putting up points this year, that would be, you know.
2: Well, I know that today in Class 1A, I'm sitting here looking at it. You got number 5 is Greenback, number 4 is Humboldt. 3's McKenzie, which doesn't surprise me. And I think it's funny how Cornersville, which is 6, Jellico is 7. Now, that's 5-0. Now you get the number 3 team, which is McKenzie. That's 3-2.
0: A lot of that is due to and Don Grider used to tell us a lot of times when we would be ranked, but we wouldn't be that good. A lot of that is due to tradition, you know. McKenzie's got that tradition right now of being in the state championship so many times. But also, you look at McKenzie's record, they've lost to two really good teams.
2: Gotcha.
0: So that goes into effect a lot of that. Because when you look at McKenzie, they're still better than the rest of those teams, I think, that are in the top 10.
2: Of course, now, Coatfield's number 2. And
0: Coatfield's number 2.
2: They ain't played. Are they playing harder people, or does that just mean they're...
0: They're playing decent team, playing the same schedule they did last year.
2: Did they beat Oliver Springs? Didn't
0: yes.
2: They? Yeah. Okay.
0: Yes.
2: So yeah, that's,
0: yeah. They beat Oliver Springs last year at the end of the season.
2: Yep.
0: Last game because it looked like South Pittsburgh and Oliver Springs would be matching up and they didn't.
2: Yep. So.
0: Oh no, I'm sorry. That was from the year before that I'm thinking of. But yeah, Coatfield. Of course, they lost their star player last year. He graduated last year, but looks like they're not skipping a beat.
2: Sounds good. Well, South Pittsburgh's holding number 1 at 4-1 and holding it by a pretty good margin there, over 19 points there. So we are proud of South Pittsburgh. So let's jump on to Marion County.
0: Yeah, this was the game of the week, you know, so to speak. They were able to stay unbeaten Friday night. They pulled away late against Chattanooga Prep to win 20-12. Let me see here. Yeah, they jumped up early with an Eli Barnett 30-yard field goal and then got a fumble recovery, which led to a 1-yard score from Zayden Humphrey to go up 10-0. Chattanooga Prep had a couple of big touchdowns after that, though. A 31-yard run by Cedric Balding and a 61-yard pass. They missed the 2 extra points, though. Went into the locker room down 13-12
2: yep.
0: at that point. And then the second half, it was pretty much, from what I remember listening to, you know, when I listened to replay, it's pretty much defense from that point on.
2: It was a lot of people were kind of nervous there. It was 12 to 13 at halftime. Yeah. It was still anybody's ball
0: game. It was anybody's game until about midway through the fourth quarter. That's when Tatum Bibbs, 150-pound speedster. He broke loose on a 51-yard scoring touchdown that put the game out of reach. And Marion County moved to 5-0 in the season. They're ranked number 2 in 2A as Chattanooga Prep falls to 2-3. And going back to McKenzie real quick,
2: yep,
0: the team that's number 1 is Huntington. They're one of the teams that beat McKenzie first game of the season.
2: And they're number 1 in 2A.
0: Yeah, number 1.
2: So with Marion County being 2A. They're 19 votes ahead of Marion County, as South Pittsburgh is 19 ahead of whoever that was, number 2, Colville. Yeah.
0: Huntington's getting all 19 first-place votes. South Pittsburgh's getting all 19 first-place votes in 1A. Westview's getting all 19 points, all 19 first-place votes in 3A.
2: Yeah, so.
0: That's the games that happened this Friday night. Again, Marion County, Chattanooga Prep, we had that picked as our
2: game of the week,
0: focus game, so to speak. Yeah. And it lived up to it.
2: So what do you think this game this Friday night with Marion County?
0: So this Friday night,
2: Monterey is coming to town.
0: Yeah. Yeah. Oh yeah. Yeah. I didn't get that part. So Marion County is playing Monterey this Friday night. I don't think this is going to be I think it's not really going to be a contest for the Warriors. Monterey's coming in 2-3 on the year. And they haven't really beat anybody. They lost to Clay County, and Clay County is not playing that good right now. I think that was the only victory of the season for Clay County so far.
2: Oh, okay.
0: So this will be no contest for the Warriors, in my opinion. York Institute. I'm sorry, go ahead.
2: No, I was just going to say, I was looking at Class 2A, and, you know, some of the teams that I see is not something that we really face. But that Gordonville, I see that nemesis keep rearing its head right there, and they're holding it number 5. So I just brought something to his attention.
0: Yes, something I was not thinking about. TSSAA enrollment numbers came out, the new enrollments came out last week.
2: Well, I didn't want to bring that up because I was afraid you was going to tell me it wasn't here.
0: Well, so. I don't. They've not got the regions, the classifications broke down.
2: Yet. We were pretty sure that was coming up today.
0: Yeah, it may still come up today. And if it has, I've missed it. Been a busy day, but I have not seen anything show up yet, unless it has just recently happened. But we say that because South Pittsburgh is still firmly in 1A. Whitwell is in 2A. I mean, it's in 1A. Sequatchie County's numbers dropped. Marion County's numbers went up. Bledsoe's still going to be in 2A. Grundy County's still going to be in 2A. Marion is right there teetering on the edge between 2A and 3A. Sequatchie, I think their numbers are still enough to be in 3A. So they will stay where they are. But you could almost, if Sequatchie dropped down and Marion stayed down, you could have a region that had Grundy, Marion, Bledsoe, and Sequatchie.
2: Wow.
0: You have a valley region right there, which would be cool.
2: Would they
0: shake
2: that up, though? Would they shake that up?
0: No, they would probably keep those together since they're so close.
2: I got you.
0: But right now it looks like Squatch is going to stay in 3A, and Marion may move up to 3A.
2: And they only do that every 2 years, right?
0: It'd be at least 2 years.
2: Every 2 years, right? So they make it this year, then that's when the new teams will be, or the schedules will be built, and that'll be for the next 2 years.
0: Right. Okay, the Gordonsville struck me because Gordonsville may be moving back down to 1A again.
2: Hmm.
0: So this may be their last year in 1A.
2: South Pittsburgh has seen them plenty of times.
0: Next Monday, we may go over some of the new regions once they release that.
2: And just real quickly, I'm getting ready to get corrected, folks. I'm getting ready to tell you it's going to happen. Do I not remember you saying that South Pittsburgh has faced Gordonville more than any other team out there?
0: In the playoffs.
2: In the playoffs. Okay.
0: Yes.
2: So, see, folks, I was half right. Well, I was actually right. I just didn't know what
0: They've played them more times in the playoffs than they played anybody else. They played McKenzie more times in the state championship than they played anybody else.
2: Do you know the numbers off the top of your head?
0: I mean, they've played McKenzie 6 times.
2: Uh-huh.
0: They played Gordonsville, I'm going to say 12 or 13. That may be off, though.
2: So out of those, who has the upper
0: South
2: hand?
0: Pittsburgh.
2: On those? South Pittsburgh.
0: Not lost on both?
2: On both. Okay.
0: They've not lost to McKenzie, and they've lost to Gordonsville a few times, but they do hold the edge.
2: Well, I have looked across the lineup here. I did want to mention, just because I caught a couple of these, a couple of the places that Sean always says he enjoys going, other than Copper Basin. There's Hampton was on here, and I did see Happy Valley, which I know is also go to Virginia and turn around and come on back.
0: But so luckily, the teams here will be at home when they play most of those teams this year.
2: Let's hope so.
0: Last year was not looking too good.
2: And that one team that had to make that double trip there, I think that was that when they went to York or something, where they had to make that trip last year? Somebody had to make the trip twice or
0: something. Oh, no, it was a couple years ago when Bledsoe had to go to Polk County after
2: was it York?
0: York Institute.
2: Yeah, okay. All right. Well, folks, we have covered a lot of things there. So, Sean, we better tell everybody how much we appreciate them putting us on here.
0: Yeah, thanks to Big Bad Breakfast for getting us on the air each and every Monday night, as well as Lodge Manufacturing. Lodge has some new products coming out.
2: Oh yeah, well
0: they've got the some new enamel products that have come out. Now these are not the American made enamel, but it's some new colors. One's even a couple of even new look, new design on the enamel.
2: Oh, okay.
0: So people need to get down to the factory store, see that. They've also got a brand new pizza oven down there.
2: Yeah,
0: no, that's not a Lodge product. That is something they're selling in the factory stores, though.
2: Sean is going to get me one of those to set up down here to demonstrate.
0: Yeah, we'll set up a try. We were going to, and the storms came through, and we just had to put that on hold.
2: I knew I was going to lose that before it was over with.
0: But get on down to the factory store.
2: Yeah.
0: Then you can check out Big Bad Breakfast to eat while you're there, and then go through the museum while you're at it.
2: Oh, shoot, yeah. Yeah, definitely. So get up there and check that out. Check that great old big skillet. No, that skillet was not made here.
0: No, that skillet was not made here.
2: I watched them bring it in on the truck. They hauled it here on the truck.
0: Somebody actually sent me a picture and said they were behind it on the interstate, or they passed it somehow on the interstate, and they took a picture of it and said, "Hey, Lodge needs to get this." I said, "Hey, Lodge is getting this."
2: Yeah, it's on its way
0: there.
2: They
0: didn't know it was on its way to Lodge.
2: Had there been two of them, we'd have had the Dolly skillets already here, but there's a case on that. So anyway, stop down here, see them, and tell them that
0: we sent you down. Make a pancake, wouldn't it?
2: Yeah. And cross it with them eggs. Yeah, man, I'm ready. So go down here and check it out. Hey, Christmas could come early, so go ahead and be getting up what you want here. So anyway, that's going to do it for us for another edition of Time Out. We'll be here again next Monday to do this all over again. But don't forget, this Friday, all games, 6:30 pregame, 7 o'clock kickoff, except South Pittsburgh and Red Bank. That will be a 5:30 pregame and a 6 o'clock kickoff. Yeah. Make sure that you leave early. Get out and support all these teams. Show up on the field. Show up in the stands. Let these kids know that you're out there watching them. Take you a jacket, because you're going to need one this weekend.
0: Yeah, it's going to be nice, finally.
2: And college ball.
0: Yeah, and then, because, college comes Saturday, even though it's going to be at 11 o'clock Central Time, you've got the number one team in the nation going to Knoxville.
2: Yeah, so we're going to
0: get
2: watching
0: beat
2: for
0: by
2: that.
0: The Volunteers.
2: Yeah,
0: so.
2: Well, Stevens bought tickets on the 50.
1: Shout out to Ole Miss.
2: Yeah.
0: Yeah, Ole Miss. Darn. They beat Lane Kiffin in LSU.
2: So, and that ain't the one I wanted to shout out. No, the one I want to shout out to, and you're going to see where I'm going, is Kentucky.
0: Kentucky had that upset win over A&M, and then Vanderbilt finally found a way to win a game that they would normally lose. They won that game a way they would normally lose a game.
2: Well, everybody felt pretty sure that Vanderbilt should win that game, but we wasn't sure how it was going to be. But yeah. Pretty much, I always say anytime Kentucky playing anybody with a name, they're not going to do it because they're a basketball team. But they sent the Aggies home with a hat in hand. So
0: they did.
2: You are. That's a little tidbit too. College ball there, folks. We will be back in here Monday night to do it all over again. So y'all have a great day. Stay safe. So long, everybody.
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0: 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Number one for number ones.
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2: 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On a

0: a number one song for Stella Lefty, the artist direct from Los Angeles with a song called Boston. And I'm Steve Brewer. Make it a great one. Shaboozy with Jelly Roll in the minutes to come.
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10: A few lingering showers and thundershowers still possible out there through your nighttime hours. Warm and muggy, lows of around 70 with some patchy late fog. For Tuesday, partly cloudy, hot and humid, but isolated showers and storms will pop back up. Highs 90 to 92. Some showers for Wednesday as well. Not as hot, highs near 85. 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
2: ABC News, I'm Stephanie Officer. Outside New York City's Gracie Mansion, the mayor's residence, President Trump held a brief conference after meeting with Mayor Zoran Mamdani, answering questions about why he banned three major media outlets, CNN, MS Now, and Politico, from covering the White House in recent days. That led to a decision that has removed video pool coverage from this trip and drew criticism from both sides. Trump says he believes he was right, claiming the outlets provided unfair coverage of he and his administration.
3: I think I have an obligation not to let fake news. They're very bad for the country, very bad for national security, so I have that obligation. So we'll see how it works out.
2: Stocks rallied worldwide today. The S&P 500 jumped 1.5% and pulled within 0.4% of its record set last month. The Dow Jones Industrial Average added 366 points, and the Nasdaq Composite leapt 2.3% to its own all-time high, as chip stocks and other companies in the AI industry led the way. This is a